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2: 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These are your daily news headlines for Tuesday, June 30th. The Beehive Fire, 15 miles west of Tres Piedras, is currently at 4,170 acres with 0% containment. 217 personnel are assigned to the fire. Increased winds led to more active fire behavior yesterday, producing a smoke column visible from surrounding communities. Firefighters closely monitored conditions and continued to implement strategies to limit the fire's spread. Aerial resources remained active throughout the day, using water from Hopewell Lake to conduct bucket drops along the southeastern perimeter to cool hotspots and reinforce containment lines. The Beehive Fire is producing smoke that may affect air quality and pose health concerns, especially for sensitive groups such as children, older adults, pregnant individuals, and people with heart or lung conditions. To monitor current smoke conditions, view the interactive smoke map at fire.airnow.gov. Fire restrictions increased in the Carson National Forest from Stage 1 to Stage 2, effective 8 o'clock this morning. The increased restrictions are intended to reduce the risk of new wildfire starts during heightened fire danger. There are currently no forest closures in place. Stay up to date and see additional resources at nmfireinfo.com. In other news headlines, the U.S. Supreme Court issued its final merits decisions of the 2025-26 term, resolving three of the term's most closely watched cases. First, the court ruled 6-3 that the 14th Amendment protects birthright citizenship, striking down President Donald Trump's executive order that sought to deny automatic citizenship to many children born in the United States to undocumented immigrants or temporary visa holders. The majority concluded that such a change cannot be made by executive action. The court also unanimously upheld laws in Idaho and West Virginia restricting transgender girls from participating on girls' school sports teams. The justices held that these laws do not violate either the Equal Protection Clause or Title IX, concluding that states may classify school athletic participation based on biological sex. Finally, in a 6-3 ruling, the court struck down federal limits on coordinated campaign spending between political parties and their candidates, holding that these restrictions violated the First Amendment. The decision removes longstanding caps on party candidate coordinated expenditures and is expected to significantly influence future federal election campaigns by expanding the ability of political parties to financially support their nominees. And this is Howie with your KNCE Daily News Headlines. 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
3: All right. Thank you, Howie. Howie with the news. Hey, everybody. It's Andy, Tonal Ranger Radio, coming at you now until 8 o'clock. Let's take a quick look at the weather. Currently 84 degrees here on the Taos Plateau. Going to be low of 52 tonight. Chance of showers, 30% chance. You see some clouds out there. See that rain trying to fall to the ground. A little bit of verga happening. High of 85 tomorrow. A slight chance of sprinkles. That's not very promising. Low of 51. 87 and sunny on Thursday. Low of 52. Friday, 89 and sunny. Low of 54. And then Independence Day, July 4th on Saturday, 90 degrees. Mostly sunny. Low of 54. And looks like kind of holding that pattern a bit. 30% chance of showers on Sunday and a high near 88.

writing songs and singing them for nigh on 30 years. I like it. I love it. It started out as a way for me to communicate with other people and myself and the spirits. I don't want to say that it saved my life, but it gave me a life. So I took my show on the road, and I made some good friends that I still have today. And I talked to the girls that smiled at me, but in the end I realized it's probably best just to let them be.

time wore on, I found myself increasingly turning to my guitar instead of other people in times of loneliness and sorrow and confusion, which was the exact opposite reason of why I got into this in the first place. I started to wonder, is this creativity or pathology? Am I the pathology?

0: All right, KNCE Truth House Radio. Let's look at Miss Ohio. Of course, that's the Gillian Welch and David Rawlings tune, but that's a version done by King Hannah. And that's a single released last year. Before that, we had the brilliant, as always, Bill Callahan with a song called Pathol OG. That's off his My Days of 58 album. I and probably others are going to see Mr. Callahan at I don't even remember what they call it. It was going to be at Tumble Root, but they moved it down further south to where the Santa Fe Brewing Company is, and they got that outdoor amphitheater thing, stage, place. That's where it's going to be on August 20th. So, looking forward to that. Started that set off with a couple of tracks from Buck Meek. The Mirror is the name of the album released earlier this year. We heard Worms and Deja Vu. Mr. Meek is a member of the band Big Thief, and they are going to be in Santa Fe sometime this fall. I do not recall the exact date. It's a weekday, so I may have to skip that one. But maybe you're cooler than me, and you can go. I hope so. I'm rooting for you. All right, it's 6:40. Let's check out the Lifetouse calendar real quick before it gets too late. Things happen early on a Wednesday or Tuesday. Happening until 7 at Dale. It's Tunes with Marcus Bowers. We got karaoke, as some of you call it, starting at 7, going until 9. Kate Mann at the Adobe Bar at the Taos Inn, 6 to 9 p.m. And Charlie Solito at the Sagebrush Grill and Cantina from 6 to 9. You got 19 minutes to go over to the TCA for the movies on the big screen. The movie tonight is Ask E. Jean. And it's a thrilling story of E. Jean Carroll's life from her early days as Miss Cheerleader USA to her rise as a trailblazing journalist, author, and a beloved advice columnist. Cool. That could be interesting. You bet. All right. I think that's about it. That's all I got for you. We're going to do a broadcast break, and we'll be back with more music here on KNC, Truth House Radio.
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1: All right, KNCE True Toss Radio. That's a couple tracks from the New Pornographers. We heard Ballad of the Last Payphone and Spooky Action, both on the new newest album from those guys, the former site of Freako in there. Starting that set off with a track called Certainty, and that is off a album released in April called Something Worth Waiting For. Hope you're doing well. It's coming, creeping up on 7 o'clock. Let's check out things that are happening. Stray Hearts Animal Shelter. 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Dancing with Dogs is a free, fun, family-friendly evening celebrating the shelter's renewed contract with the town of Taos and to thank the community for their support. 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Bring your family, even the four-legged ones, to Stray Hearts on Saturday, July 25th. All right. Do a little broadcast break and come back with the weather right after this.
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1: All right, let's look at the weather. I told you we were going to look at the weather, and here we are. 83.3 degrees on the Taos Plateau near the Taos Mesa Brewing Mothership across the street from the Taos Regional Airport. Going to be 52 for a low tonight. There's a 30% chance of showers. Don't know when, don't know where, don't know if it's going to get to the ground. We'll see. The rest of the week, hot, dry, sunny. Some might say it's oppressive. Some might say it's summer. I'm on the fence myself, but we got steadily increasing temperatures throughout the rest of the week. 85 on Wednesday, 87 on Thursday, 89 on Friday, and boom, 90 on July 4th, Independence Day. Some like it hot. Just imagine how some of those other American places, how hot they're going to be if we're that hot. That's what I always think about. I think, well, it could be hotter. Could be in D.C. Could be muggy. Could be in Arizona or Nevada. Could be like 120. So, you know, count your blessings, as they say, and stay tuned here for music. Thanks for tuning in on KNCE, True Taos Radio.
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6: Mr. Burr, sir.
5: And did you hear the news about good old General Mercer?
6: No.
5: You know Claremont Street?
6: Yeah.
5: They renamed it after him. The Mercer legacy is secure.
6: Sure.
5: And all he had to do was die.
6: Yeah, that's a lot less work.
5: We ought to give it a try. Now, how you gonna get your debt plan through?
6: I guess I'm gonna finally have to listen to you.
5: Really?
7: Talk less. Smile more. Do whatever it takes to get my plan on the Congress floor.
5: Now, Madison and Jefferson are merciless.
6: Well, hate the sin, love the sinner.
8: Hamilton.
6: I'm sorry, Burr, I gotta go.
5: But
6: decisions are happening over dinner.

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1: A quid pro quo,
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1: Wouldn't you like to work a little closer to home?
0: Actually, I would.
1: Well, I propose the Potomac.
0: And you'll provide him his votes.
1: Well, we'll see how it goes.
0: Let's go.
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0: You got more than you gave.
1: And I wanted what I got. When you got skin in the game, you stay in the game. But you don't get a win unless you play.

0: right. You're listening to KNCE True Toss Radio. That was Bedouin with Long Way to Fall. It's a new single from Bedouin. Before that, we heard Cola with Hedge Sitting. That's off their somewhat eponymous album, Cost of Living Adjustment. Of course, the acronym COLA. That's what that means. You know what I mean. And in honor of our nation's 250th birthday, we played The Room Where It Happened off of the original Broadway cast recording of Hamilton. That's Leslie Odom Jr., Lin-Manuel Miranda, etc. The rest of that gang. Yeah. 7:18. 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You can even respond by creating your own sketches, paintings, and opinions to share. 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We'll be back after this.
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0: All right. 7:38 here on KNCE True Taos Radio. That was Driving and Crying, Iggy Monkey. That's off the 2026 Driving and Crying album, Crushing Flowers. Charlotte Cornfield in there before that. Lucky, that's off her latest album, Hurts Like Hell. Had Damian Jurado in there with Spokane, however you want to say it. Did Something in Me Break is the name of the album. Damian Jurado and Lily Miller. Good stuff. And we got a lot of music in that set. All right, we also had S.G. Goodman in there with her cover of the Butthole Surfers classic Pepper. Loved me that song in high school. And started the set off with Modest Mouse, Picking Dragon's Pockets. New single from Modest Mouse. Man, it is Augustinado outside. I don't know if you can hear that, but it's windy. It's just like blowing in. Oh, and there's some thunder. So, sure hope it rains with that. Nothing worse than dry lightning strikes. All right. Well, the Arroyo Seco 4th of July Parade returns. The parade starts at noon, beginning at the Arroyo Seco Community Center and ending at the Hondo Seco Road intersection. The road will be closed starting at 11:30 until the end of the parade. The Community Center's Spirit of Seco celebration will begin immediately following, including live music, games, food, information booths, and vendors. 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All right. We're going to do a broadcast break, and we'll be back with more music after that.
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That is Swimming Bell with a track called 95 at Night, new single from them. We had Conradson with some help from Angie McMahon and Bruce Hornsby, of all folks, on a track called What I Aim For. That's off a new album called Hunt Gather. And we started that off with a set of Andrew Bird tracks. We had an orchestral version of A Nervous Tick Motion of the Head to the Left with some help from New Deco Ensemble. That's off a new EP of tracks from the mysterious production of Eggs era Andrew Bird. And then we heard Need Someone as it was presented with the help of Gavin Brivik off of the soundtrack for the HBO phenomenon, The Pit. All right. Hope you guys have a great week, great 2 weeks, good 4th of July. Celebrate the good things, the things you love about America, about the United States, and leave all the rest at the door. This is your country. It's our country. So hang in there. Hang in there, Snoopy. All right. See you guys later. I think World on Tour is coming in.

0: but for sure later on, girls just want to have fun at 10 o'clock. So stay tuned. See you in 2 weeks.
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Can we stream online? Even all the way from Argentina, like I usually say. How's it going today? Did you get to see some of that double rainbow?

This is the World on Tour, the Latin Go edition. My name is Ricky, and I'll be here until 10 o'clock. And when girls just want to have fun, DJ Danny or DJ Kiki, 10 to 12. So you know what's going on. You're going to log in here. Running a little late. Apologize. Life is a little bit crazy sometimes, as you probably know. So yeah, you can chat here. You can also give me a call at 575-737-8326. 575-737-9326. And request a song, say hello. Anyway, summer is going fast. Benicio. My doggy here unplugged my computer. Anyway, gonna go with some music. It's a band. I'm gonna start with Argentina, but I like it a lot. It's called La Versuit Vergarabat. And this album here is Life. It's one of my favorites from 2001. And I think they do really well, the kind of like Argentinian rock, Rio de la Plata with Uruguay. I like this song. It's called Murguita del Sur. Be back with some more music here in KNC 1093.5 FM.

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How you doing out there? Out there, ¿dónde estás? 78 degrees here on the Silver Twinkie outside Taos Airport, La Mesa, where you want to call it. Just a quick interruption here. I'm looking at lifetaos.com, always a great source to see what's happening in our beautiful town. Looking for some music, see if anything is still happening. Today, Embudo Valley was doing a trivia until 7 p.m., so it's done. Every Tuesday this summer, that's cool. And Dale 5, we already, that happened already. We have Marcus Bauer, he's awesome. 5 to 7. Charlie Solito, Sagebrush, great on Cantina 69, so you still going to catch up the last little bit. Same with Kate Mann at the Adobe Taos Inn, the Adobe Bar. We have the karaoke happening right now at Dale, 7 to 10. And we also have the comedy today, Nico Munoz headlines Taos Comedy Tuesdays, every Tuesday, Tiki Chat and Taos Comedy. Yeah, more music tomorrow. Let's see what we have to. Barravino, the traditional Irish music, every Wednesday, 6:30 to 8:30. The usual bluegrass jam, it's always fun. At 6 at Dale. Same with trivia, 7 to 9 p.m. And we have volleyball too. Karaoke is happening at the Voodoo Valley Vineyard. And tomorrow, mi amigo Greg DiLeo is going to be playing happy hour at Dale, 4:30 to 6:30. It's an intermediate Spanish class at the Taos Public Library. I think that's pretty cool. And at the Stables Gallery, 5:30 to 7, Taos School of Music, Harmony in Context. Taos School of Music presents Harmony in Context. You can go to lifetaos.com and check some more. And live music, doesn't say who is it, tomorrow 6 or 9 at the Taos Inn. Well, I'm going to go with some more music and be back in a little bit. This is it's a song from Chancha Vía Circuito. I like this band a lot. So I'm going to leave it play. And don't forget, lifetaos.com. I'm going to say hello in the chat. This is the World on Tour, the Latin Go edition. Be back with some more music in a

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The World on Tour, the Latin Go edition of it. Time is flying. I was watching the game. Soccer, football, partito. Mexico's playing Ecuador. It's a great game. Yeah, my favorite here. Go through the weather real quick. 77 degrees, it's still warm. It's hot today. And then this mini tornado. I was at Dali and all of a sudden it was like crazy windy and rain, which is awesome. Tonight the low is 52, tomorrow 85 the high. Maybe some sprinkles, maybe some water a little bit. Tomorrow 51 the low. And Thursday is going to be sunny, 87 degrees. Thursday night, mostly clear, 52. Seems like the weekend's going to have, even 4th of July, mostly sunny day. So that's awesome. And yeah, we do need water as well. So we'll see what comes to it. Espero que estén disfrutando. Esta banda in the back is called Capanga. I wish this is the name of a song. I don't know, I don't feel talking too much. Long day for me. I hope it's a good day for you. Hope you're enjoying the evening as well. It's magical weather in the summer here. I like it a lot. The skies and the clouds and life. Anyway, don't forget to check lifetiles.com to see what's going on. I have a PSA here. That's a 4th of July in Arroyo Seco. The Arroyo Seco 4th of July parade returns. Start at 12 noon, beginning at the Arroyo Seco Community Center and ending at the Hondo Seco Road intersection. The road will be closed starting at 11:30 until the end of the parade. 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And looking at the chat, finally here. And my good amigo, Sean. This song, I guess, is going to be for you in the next one. What else? I think that's it. I'm going to play some Manu. I like this song a lot. Bum, bum. I know you like Manu Chao, so I'm going to play Luna y Sol. I like this song a lot. And it's a beautiful luna. Una luna grande. Last night. Tú en Kansas. 1,003.5. I guess. Again. Wish you a good evening. Be back in a minute. Don't forget, girls just want to have fun. It's coming at 10. Enjoy. Not this one, but the one coming next. Me mata tu mirada. This one. Cayó la luna, zapato.

ain't your prophet. Take one look in his closet, skeletons scattered all over the floor, like a Jackson Pollock. Friends with the devil, you know, the devil you don't, is on his payroll. And all of his sadistic sycophants, ignorant hypocrites, mumbling gibberish like it's only free speech if it's bigoted. Mix the condescension with some ignorance. Thoughts and prayers for the innocent, that's the best that you're gonna get.

0: Hi, this is Lucy McCall of Abala Mesa Miracles and the radio show As Above, So Below. I've been on the air here at KNCE since the spring eclipse that conjuncted Uranus of 2015, bringing you As Above, So Below astrology and herbal medicine every Friday at 4 p.m. Mountain Standard Time. What I love most about DJing at KNCE is freedom of speech. 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
1: Sing it, Lucy. 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And also, yes, freedom of speech, because we have First Amendment rights. I've been working on this USA 250, heck yeah, the Revolution is Shadow Band show for a long time, since like, there's some songs that I put in here in like 2024, no, maybe last year, early last year. 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My name is Kiki Shakti, and I'll be here till the midnight hour. We might have a few bonus tunes, a couple maybe, toward the end of the night. But to give you some weather updates, it is 73 degrees out here on the Mesa, and we are looking at a low of 52, and tomorrow a high of 85, a slight chance of sprinkles, partly cloudy tomorrow night, and then sunny and hot and mostly clear on Thursday. Also, it's the 4th of July parade in Arroyo Seco. The Arroyo Seco 4th of July parade returns. The parade starts at 12 noon, beginning at the Arroyo Seco Community Center and ending at the Hondo Seco Road intersection. The road will be closed starting at 11:30 until the end of the parade. 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Very cool. Yay. 4th of July parade. Hooray, hooray. Love it. Love it. Because you know what? All the fascists are bound to lose, and they can't take away our patriotism. They don't get full access to feeling proud in some ways about this nation and the ideals that it could potentially at some point actually achieve within the human condition, of course. So, you know, this is the Resistance Revival Chorus with Rhiannon Giddens. The song is All You Fascists Bound to Lose. Thanks for tuning in, Girls Just Want to Have Fun. The America Heck Yeah 250, The Revolution is Shadow Band.

0: That is the Velveteers. The song is Death Hex. And hey, you know what? I remember, I just like realized that I did not tell you what I played in the first set. So I'm going to do that because clearly you've been listening this whole time and you were so curious about the first song that I played in the show at 10 o'clock, which was Heyo, We Won't Be Silent by Lo-Fi Plum. Then some Nana Cherry with Woman. Then a classic that I like to play a lot because, you know, it's important, is We Won't Go Back with Milk, Autumn Row, Bianco, and Ani DeFranco with actual sampling from protests outside of the Supreme Court. And then we heard Make It Right by the Coat Hangers, Eve to Eve with No Kings, Ryan Harvey, Ani DeFranco, and Tom Morello with Old Man Trump. And then the second set was the Resistant Revival Chorus with Rhiannon Giddens. The song was All You Fascists Bound to Lose. After that was J.D. Vance by Big Jessica. Then some Florence and the Machine, Everybody Scream, Delta Ray with the song Hands Dirty, and then She'll Hunt by 1942. And then that last song, of course, Death Hex, The Velveteers. Thank you very much for tuning in to Girls Just Want to Have Fun right here on KNCE Taos 93.5 FM, streaming online at truetaosradio.com. I got some very special guests in the house. They're not mic'd up, but you better believe they're going to be here in a minute. We've got Natalie Carlson in the house and Carolyn. And I don't know your last name, Carolyn. What is it?
1: Sister Complainer and Queen Baby.
0: Yeah, it's my ladies. They just showed up. They just came from a very beautiful wedding that we all attended. The first generation of my kids to get married. It's freaking me out. It's not going to be the last. I'm not crying about it because it's not just because I'm old that I'm crying about it. I love love. It's beautiful. All right, we'll get these ladies mic'd up for the next time. But right now we've got the Chicks. I love the Chicks. The song is March, March. Thanks for tuning in to this very special America. Heck yeah, 250 years. The revolution is shadow banned.

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1: Hey there, everyone. It's 11:02 and 72 degrees out here on the Mesa. I see that Trash Panda is listening. Thanks for tuning in to Girls Just Want to Have Fun, the Heck Yeah America USA 250, the Revolution is Shadow Band show. You know I'm going to always do a theme show, and I love a patriotic show because they don't get to steal our patriotism. No, it does not belong to the right wing. It belongs to me. I get to criticize this country. I get to say how much I love it. I get to say what I dislike about it and what I'd like to change. And you know what? There's more of me than there are of those guys. So anyway, that last

revolution is shadow banned, 'cause a filtered paradise keeps all the people distracted from war and genocide.

Hi, everybody. That was Willow Brook from Ontario with the Revolution drinking song. We started off that set with Labor, The Cacophony by Paris Paloma. Then we heard some L7 with Gas Chamber. And then the song that this entire mix is named after, The Revolution is Shadow Band by Virgin X. Of course, that last song is Revolution Drinking Song Live by Willow Brook. Thanks for tuning in to Girls Just Want to Have Fun tonight. It's 11:20, 72 degrees out here on the Mesa. We are looking at a low of 52 degrees. Tonight. And then a high tomorrow of 84 with a slight chance of sprinkles. Tomorrow night, 51 degrees, partly cloudy, the high of 86. On Thursday, sunny, mostly clear. Let's see. The weekend, you know, Independence Day, it's going to be hot and mostly sunny. And then partly cloudy in the evenings with a low of 54 degrees. So thanks for keeping it tuned right here to KNCE Taos 93.5 FM. 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I've got way more of the America, heck yeah, 250. The Revolution is Shadow Band coming your way right now. Let me just say, I've been working on this show for a long time, this particular episode, because I am a patriot and I love this country and I believe in us. And this American flag, I get to raise aloft or fly in the wind or whatever, because they don't get to take that symbolism from us. You know why? Because it's ours too. This is song Pigs is Pigs.

hadn't had a suicide for 13 years prior to that of Jeffrey Epstein's. The guards were supposed to check on him every 30 minutes, and they didn't, and then they falsified records about him. Two cameras in front of Epstein's cell malfunctioned that night. Preliminary result of the autopsy found that Epstein sustained multiple breaks in his neck bones. Among the bones broken in Epstein's neck was the hyoid bone. Such breaks of the hyoid bone can occur from those who hang themselves, but they are more common in victims of homicide by strangulation. Attorney General Bill Barr, whose father hired Epstein as a high school teacher, ordered an investigation, saying he was appalled by Epstein's death in federal custody. 2 days later, he said there had been serious irregularities in the prison's handling of Epstein, promising, "We will get to the bottom of what happened, and there will be accountability." That was 2.5 months.

0: Giant reptile to lead us all and represent. We'll be so much cooler than France when we have a T-Rex executive branch.
1: That is one of my favorite songs ever. That's Dinosaur for President by Too Crispy. You know, I'm going to play her again later on. And I play her every show recently because I'm obsessed. I'm even a Patreon. I give her $5 a month because I think her music is worth it. All right. So we started off the set with the Jeffrey Epstein suicide song by Fortune Kit Corporate. Then we heard Eat the Rich by Johanna Rose. And then another Virgin X song with billionaires. Some Kesha with Rich White Straight Men. Goldie Boutillier with Boutillier with Golden Cowboy Gangster Politician. Then some Cheap Perfume with the song It's Okay to Punch Nazis, which really it really is. And then that last song by Too Crispy, Dinosaur for President. Thanks for tuning in to Girls Just Want to Have Fun right now. It is 11:43. I have a whole nother set coming your way, maybe a couple of songs in the bonus round. We love you. Thank you for tuning in to KNCE Taos 93.5 FM, streaming online at truetaosradio.com. We've got Queen Baby and Sister Complainer in the house, but they're complaining that they're not going to be mic'd up. They don't want to be. No, it's great. They just came from a wedding. You know, it's a lot.
2: I'll do the weather at midnight.
1: Okay. Queen Baby's going to do the weather at midnight. I think that works. Up next, we have some Chapel Roan and some Carsey Blanton. I think you're going to love this last set. All right. Thanks for tuning into this show. America, heck yeah. 250 years, the revolution is shadow banned. This is Earth to Eve, Threat Level Orange.
3: Line them up like dominoes. Never bow to a bitch in a toupee, yelling free speech, but controlling what the news say. The Lorax called, it's time to find a new shade. RuPaul's never seen a beat that bad on Drag Race.

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The man in charge of the economy's got 6 bankruptcies. Huh? Asking ChatGPT to define GDP, defund an education when half the country can't read. Well, now it's clicking for me. You need the people asleep, and knowledge is the greatest threat to propaganda machines. Remember, books don't burn, they just quietly vanish. So don't wait till it's too late to panic. Iceberg, Titanic, threat level orange. Don't you see that they're ignoring our rights? It's fascism wrapped in red, blue, and white.

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What about your little sister who has sex for the first time? Aren't contraceptives the next thing you want to take from our rights? So she gets pregnant at 15, changes her whole life. 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

0: That is Candy Carpenter. The song was American God. We started off that set with Dinosaur for President by Too Crispy, which I play all the time because you know what? It's my favorite song and it's stuck in my head forever. And then we heard Chapel Roan with Red Wine Supernova, Earth to Eve with Threat Level Orange, Delilah Bond with her version of Dead Men Don't Rape, which is a truism. Ugly, Nasty, Commie B by Carsey Blanton is the song that I really loved. Haley Orion with When Will I Be Mine was after that. And then, of course, that last song is American God, Candy Carpenter. You guys, it's... ...12 o'clock right now. And 72 degrees out here on the Mesa. 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Heck yeah! The Revolution is Shadow Band Extra. It's some extra. We're going to bring some extra right after this break.
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0: Mommy and Daddy got you a Lambo, but you wanted a G-Wagon? That is so sad for you.
1: Night shift, facelift, see what you

God is life, magic is magic.

is finally getting saved. 11 million off of Medicaid. Temperatures rise like interest rates. Spill Auschwitz in the ever. Have you heard the news today? The bombs are dropped, the swamp is drained. America is finally getting saved. 11 million off of Medicaid. Temperatures rise like interest rates. Spill Auschwitz in the Everglades. And sold merch at the front gate. They're starving, sick, and sleep deprived. But they don't look like you or I. Guess empathy don't cross state lines. In the great U.S.

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0: Y'all, we're in the middle of a midnight 22. It is 12:22, and we have a big part of the bonus round. It's been super fun. We played all of that. Okay, the last song that I did not mention after God is Alive, Magic is Afoot by Buffy St. Marie, who is a radical, amazing musician that we should know for the last, 50 years? What? So then we heard Radical by The Blushes, and then Have You Heard the News Today by Earth to Eve. And that last song was Make Me by a Gun by The Devil Said Jump. Next up, we've got a song by Krista Sparkles and No Shoe, and then some Carsey Blanchon and some Kate Bush. And then I'm kind of out of here because, you know what? Patriotism only takes... I can only stay up so long for this, is all I'm saying. Like, this is definitely a bonus round that's going to keep on going into forever until I'm ready for bed. But thank you for tuning in to Girls Just Want to Have Fun tonight on KNCE Taos 93.5 FM. 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You love it. All right. So this next song is Krista Sparkles.

0: on the far right.
1: Chaos erupting in the streets of Los Angeles as protesters and police clash. Tensions escalating Sunday as thousands of protesters took to the streets in response to President Donald Trump's deployment of the California National Guard.

Let me paint a picture for you. $1 billion is a lot of money. Just a fraction of their wealth could end world hunger, provide housing, education, and health care for all. And the best part is, they wouldn't even feel a thing. Now ain't that a nice thought? And sure,

0: It's Kate Bush. What are we going to do? Heads, we're dancing. Of course, it's Kate Bush. That is definitely the end of the America, heck yeah, 250 America show that I have been working on for 2 years.
1: Yeah, Kiki.
0: Yeah.
1: Woo! Yeah, Kiki. Woo!
0: I have really been working on it for like a long time. I think that all the songs here had a message to say, and I am very proud of this mix, and especially of the bonus round, you know. Like, I'm here for the bonus round. I'm always here for a bonus round. And you're gonna just gonna have to... I'm not going to tell you what I played. You're just going to have to go and figure it out. It is midnight 39. Nope. 12:40 in the evening, and I'm going to let DJ Jazzler take it from here. But thank you so much for tuning into Girls Just Want to Have Fun tonight. It was a very special show for me tonight. I really put a lot of love and a lot of patriotism into this show, like a lot. Like, I really do believe in us. I really believe that we are amazing people that can make change from organizing and being incredible, and music and art and comedy will save us. And so I'm here for that. And we're not going to stop doing that here on KNCE Taos 93.5 FM. If I have anything to do with it. Good night. I love you forever.

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The content of the show does not necessarily represent the views of KNCE or its owners. Listener discretion is advised.

the street together on the very same day. I said, hey, senorita, that's astute, I said.

Got a ticket to the airport on the early morning bus. And I'm flying out of here, and I'm leaving you behind. Cause I don't know whose you are, but I know that you're not mine.

above average, I'm just paying for the view. And I'll expect the unexpected, and I'll see what I might.

U.S. Marching Band. And we're not done yet. We've never did this with the brass section before, so this should be interesting.

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Held our breath for too long till we're half sick about it. Tell us what we did wrong and you can blame us for it. Turn the clamp on our thumbs, we'll slow down.

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3: 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It is 2 minutes past 7 o'clock, Wednesday, the 1st of July, 2026. Hope your day is starting off nice. Thanks for tuning in. My name's Howie. I'm here until 9 o'clock this morning. Temperature outside the studio, 64 degrees. The forecast for today, same as it ever was, warm and sunny. Forecast high of 85 degrees. Clear skies overnight. A low of 51. Same as for tomorrow, Thursday, high of 86. Friday, high of 89. Saturday, Independence Day. Some clouds, but still warm. And as of right now, no chance of precipitation. Saturday's forecast high, 89 degrees, partly sunny. 30% chance of thunderstorms on Sunday. And that continues into Monday and Tuesday, 20 to 40% chance of showers and thunderstorms. Hoping for that monsoon to kick in. That's on Sunday, so until then, warm and sunny. Today, sunny, a high of 85 degrees. Overnight lows are going to be in the low to mid-50s. It is summertime. 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Going to get into some music. I'll be back with news headlines. Keep it tuned to True Taos Radio.

Herbie Mann, João Gilberto, getting things started here on the morning show on True Taos Radio. It must be love. 8 minutes past 7 o'clock. It is Wednesday, July 1st. Thanks so much for tuning in. We're going to take a look at some news headlines here. Start by talking about the Beehive Fire west of Tres Piedras. Currently 4,170 acres with 0% containment. That was updated as of yesterday evening. 217 personnel are assigned to the fire. Increased winds led to more active fire behavior earlier this week, producing a smoke column visible from surrounding communities. Firefighters closely monitored conditions and continued to implement strategies to limit the fire's spread. Aerial resources remained active throughout the day, using water from Hopewell Lake to conduct bucket drops along the southeastern perimeter to cool hotspots and reinforce containment lines. The fire is producing smoke that may affect air quality and pose health concerns, especially for sensitive groups such as children, older adults, pregnant individuals, and people with heart or lung conditions. To monitor current smoke conditions, view the interactive smoke map at fire.airnow.gov. Fire restrictions increased in the Carson National Forest yesterday. Stage 2. Increased restrictions are intended to reduce the risk of new wildfire starts during heightened fire danger. There are currently no forest closures in place. You can stay up to date and see additional resources at nmfireinfo.com. The U.S. Supreme Court issued its final merits decisions of the 2025-26 term, resolving three of the term's most closely watched cases. First, the court ruled yesterday, 6-3, that the 14th Amendment protects birthright citizenship, striking down President Donald Trump's executive order that sought to deny automatic citizenship to many children born in the United States to undocumented immigrants or temporary visa holders. The majority concluded that such a change cannot be made by executive action. The court also unanimously upheld laws in Idaho and West Virginia restricting transgender girls from participating on girls' schools' sports teams. The justices held that these laws do not violate either the Equal Protection Clause or Title IX, concluding that states may classify school athletic participation based on biological sex. Finally, in a 6-3 ruling, the court struck down federal limits on coordinated campaign spending between political parties and their candidates, holding that the restrictions violated the First Amendment. The decision removes longstanding caps on party candidate coordinated expenditures and is expected to significantly influence future federal election campaigns by expanding the ability of political parties to financially support their nominees. In the World Cup men's soccer yesterday, Norway beat Ivory Coast 2-1. France shut out Sweden 3-0. Mexico 2-0 over Ecuador. Today, England and the Democratic Republic of Congo play at 11 a.m. Belgium and Senegal play at 2 p.m. And the United States playing Bosnia-Herzegovina at 6 p.m. Mountain Time. U.S. Men's World Cup action tonight. 12 minutes past 7 o'clock here on KNCE. Got a couple of interviews lined up. Nicole from Omnihum Gallery will be in studio in about a half an hour. Tell us about an upcoming exhibit and opening reception at Omnihum Gallery on Ladue Street. Do stay tuned for that. Right now we're going to get back into the music. This is Eric DeMuro on True Taos Radio.

claim something is to know something, and to know something is to know I know nothing, and that's what I really want. See, to obliterate the edge of my understanding of the way that things ought to be. See, to name something is to know something, and to know something is to know I know nothing.

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0: That is C by Moyne, Sophia Almeria, and Ben Vince. Shout out to DJ Ray Ray, host of Deep Space Dungeon. 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I do believe Deep Space Dungeon lifts off this Saturday, every other Saturday, 8 to 10. 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

Please, yeah.

0: That is Dope Lemon here on Truth House Radio. How many times? We heard two from Thievery Corporation, Warning Shots and Revolution Solution. 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Speaking of Thievery Corporation, a reminder that they're coming to the Taos Mesa Brewing Mothership on Monday, September 7th. 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Time is 7:41, 20 minutes before 8 o'clock here on KNCE. We got a quick commercial break. In just a moment, I'll be joined in studio by Nicole from Omni Hum Gallery. 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
0: 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My name's Howie. Joining me in studio from Omni Hum Gallery, Nicole Butcher. Hey, Nicole.
4: Hello, how's it going?
0: Nice to see you again. It's going well. It's been a while since we've had you here in studio.
4: Yeah.
0: I might go so far as to say when you first opened the gallery all those years ago, was the last time you were here? No, you've been here since then.
4: I feel like we've done maybe two interviews or maybe three. But
0: well,
4: yeah, I've been very busy.
0: Back.
4: Yeah.
0: Good.
4: Thanks for having me.
0: Yeah. Great to see you. Thanks. It's a little earlier than usual, so I appreciate you taking the time.
4: Of course.
0: Before we talk about this event happening, this opening night integration visionary art show, can you give a little history about Omni Hum Gallery, what it's all about?
4: Yeah, so Omni Hum Gallery will be turning 4 years old this fall.
0: Happy birthday.
4: Yeah, very cool. I opened an art gallery in Taos, specializing in visionary surrealist art. I started it off with the goal of audiovisual installations, and that's kind of lost steam over the years, and I mainly stick to the fine art, but we still do like film screenings and event nights and like workshops,
0: sure.
4: Felt workshops.
0: Yeah.
4: And I keep like a curated list of local New Mexican artists full-time that are like surrealist and kind of mystical. And then we do rotating shows every 2 months.
0: Awesome. And there's one kicking off this Friday, July 3rd, 5 to 8 is the opening reception. We'll get into the details there in just a moment. First, where is Omnium Gallery.
4: We're right next door to the Harwood Museum in historic Taos.
0: They just had a big old party.
4: Yeah, yeah, it was super fun. I really enjoyed how much production they put into like building adobe walls.
0: Right.
4: It was very cool.
0: So it's on Ladue Street right next door to the Harwood.
4: Yeah, right next door to the Harwood. There's a wooden sign that says Omnium. You enter through a wooden courtyard. We're there Wednesday through Sunday. Wednesday and Thursday, we open a little later. It's been a little sleepy lately.
0: Sure. it's too hot to, you know.
4: Yeah.
0: Work full days.
4: Exactly. But Saturday, Sunday, 11 to 5. And you can always like call and make an appointment if you're trying to come in on a Monday or Tuesday.
0: I know you are pretty active on social media, Facebook and Instagram. You also have a website?
4: Yes, we do have a website. It's omnihum.life.
0: Omnihum.life. Cool. And there's phone number and contact information there. Well, let's talk about Integration, Visionary Art Show, opening Friday night, first Friday. I know there's going to be a lot of stuff going on in town, so this is no exception that you'll be partying down from 5 to 8, Omnium Gallery. What can you tell us about the show?
4: Yeah, so this is our fourth visionary show that we've hosted. Well, we've hosted a lot, but our fourth annual, because we specialize in visionary art, but every year we do a national call, get artists from all over America to really kind of showcase what we're about as a gallery.
0: Cool.
4: So this is that show. And I picked the theme Integration this year because I kind of wanted it to be representative of the times, and the concept being that our dreams and visions can become like physical, and it's like it all connects to each other.
0: Yeah.
4: Like what we see in our head isn't separate from the physical world. So yeah, it's kind of a lot of like mystical landscapes is featured in the show. And yeah, just kind of grounding down that it's not like visionary art just isn't like unicorns. It can also be like what you see when you look at a sunset, or like, oh wow, I see a face in this tree. It's just like, yeah, I really feel passionate about our ability to have an imagination and make something out of that imagination.
0: Yeah. I've been to some of those shows in the past, and I have to say it's pretty unique in that way, the art you're describing. And I'm hardly a connoisseur of fine art, but I know I enjoy a space when there's a lot of great continuity and colors, and you can just tell that the pieces are the artist's own. It's very personal by looking at it, and when you meet the artist, it's great because you get a better understanding of how it all came to be. And the exhibits I've seen there at Omnium certainly make that happen. Yeah.
4: Yeah. That's
0: perhaps more than other galleries because of the it's a wide open space and a lot of intention. I feel like you put a lot of intention.
4: A lot of intention. And yeah, I feel like it's not like commercial scale art. It's very like personal journeys. And then, yeah, I really love that like people who collect from us, they're like, wow, I think I saw this in my dream. Like this is the piece I've been looking for forever. And I like kind of weaving a collective story, like picking this piece and putting it next to that one and being like, this makes me feel this way, and really just trying to evoke feeling through art.
0: Integration, Visionary Art Show, opening this Friday, July 3rd from 5 to 8. We're speaking with Nicole from Omnium Gallery. I see 11 artists featured. You mentioned that they're from all around the country.
4: Yes.
0: Do you want to just kind of talk a little bit about each of them?
4: Yeah, I'll list a few. I'm really excited to have John Domont. He's an internationally acclaimed artist from Texas. He's shown all over America, all over the world. I think he's going to be featured in the Taos Tempo tomorrow.
0: Oh, great.
4: Hopefully.
0: Yeah.
4: but really excited to have him on board. We have Lauren Hannah Chai. She's from Honolulu and has been featured in museums across Hawaii. So that's really cool. We have a painting shipped from Hawaii. That hasn't happened yet. We have Nikki Fern from Colorado, Leslie Burke from Oregon, and then a lot of New Mexican artists, Alina Pozas from Albuquerque, some artists from Taos, Annie Toll of the Wurlitzer Foundation.
0: Oh, great.
4: Going to be in the show. Maria Michaelis, she's a lot of people know her in Taos. She shows all over, and she's been in a few of our shows. Let me see who else I can.
0: I'm looking at the poster. I see Dexter Wayne.
4: Dexter Wayne. I think he's from Santa Fe as well.
0: Yeah. Nicole Michaud.
4: Yeah. I think she lives in Taos. It's funny. My name's Nicole, and our last few group shows have had two to three other Nicoles, it's kind of Nicoles stick together. So love that.
0: And the other name, I think the only one you haven't mentioned is Rochelle
4: Rowlett. Rowlett. I think she's from Santa Fe as well.
0: Cool. Well, that's great. You've pulled together quite a collection of artists. Did you just like kind of put an open call out and folks reached out and said, I want in?
4: Yeah, we do our open calls mainly through social media and our website. I build our open call form myself. And yeah, but it was nationally like advertised and yeah, just really happy with the results. And it's always really interesting who submits and what and how it just pieces together kind of a collective story of the moment.
0: And is the exhibit hung or are you still busy this week getting it together?
4: It is still in process. So yeah, it's good to wake up early and be here and just be in it.
0: Glad we could help. Yeah.
4: Yeah.
0: Cool. So the opening is this Friday, July 3rd. Again, it's part of the downtown First Friday kind of celebration. This is going to be a big one because I know it's just warm and sunny and we're kind of in the thick of summer now. And out on Bend Street, I know a bunch of participating businesses and Kit Carson Road.
4: Yeah, Kit Carson Road. And you can follow Taos First Friday on Instagram. They're
0: cool.
4: Doing a great job at connecting everyone.
0: We're speaking with Nicole from Omni Home Gallery on Ladue Street. Integration is the name of the show. Friday night's the opening. When will the exhibit run? How long will it run?
4: Our exhibitions are typically 7 to 8 weeks. I like to do longer showcases
0: because
4: it's a lot of work.
0: Sure.
4: Especially if you have artists coming from out of state. So it'll be up until August 22nd.
0: Okay.
4: And then we're having a really cool Buddhist show opening at the end of
0: August. Oh, nice. So you got that already kind of in the works.
4: Yeah.
0: Never ends.
4: Keep it never busy. Ends. Yeah. It's nice to just kind of have a never end. So you're just like in the flow, like, okay, we're hanging this, we're doing that.
0: Yeah. I saw, I think a couple weeks ago, you had a workshop there, some kind of felting workshop. Is that kind of a thing you do there at the gallery on a regular?
4: Yeah, I would say it's looking like we're doing 2 to 3 like felt workshops a year. We have a fiber arts workshop coming up with an artist that we've showed in the past, Lee, in October. And just quite a few upcoming workshops. I've actually been focusing more so on workshops than events. Like we were doing a lot of live music.
0: Yeah, I've been there for a few of those.
4: Yeah, and now that I'm few years in, I'm a little sleepier and just like, you know what, I don't want to stay up until 10. So yeah, we're doing more workshops and trying to like foster the artist community a little bit more.
0: Yeah.
4: So, yeah.
0: Cool. Remind folks of your hours at Omni Home.
4: So 11 to 5 Saturday, Sunday, and 1 to 5 Wednesday through Friday.
0: Cool. So Wednesday, Thursday, Friday, Saturday, Sunday, Monday, Tuesday, you get a little reset days.
4: Or by appointment. You know, if you let me know that you will be there for sure, I'll be there as well. You know?
0: Awesome.
4: Yeah.
0: But you'll be in full swing this weekend, opening night, July 3rd from 5 to 8 on Ladue Street. The name of the show is Integration. The name of the gallery is Omni Hum, 246 Ladue Street. And the website is omnihum.life. And do poke around on Facebook and Instagram. Lots of great information there, including poster and some information about this event happening on Friday.
4: Yes, and we will be open on July 4th.
0: So oh, excellent. Yes. So get your red, white, and blue out and come check out the show.
4: Yeah.
0: Cool. Well, Nicole, it's great to see you again. Let's kind of get you in here on the regular. It sounds like you got plenty going on every couple of months, and we'd love to hear more about that. But the focus now is Integration, Visionary Art Show, opening Friday night at Omni Home Gallery. Cool. Thanks so much for taking some time, and we'll see you soon.
4: Yeah, thank you so much, Howie.
0: Bye-bye.
4: Okay, bye-bye.

0: All Them Witches, Call Me Star, here on True Taos Radio. It is 7:58, 2 minutes before 8 o'clock. 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
0: 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It is 1 minute past 8 o'clock. It is Wednesday, July 1st. Hope your day is moving along nicely. Thanks for tuning in. My name's Howie. I'm here until 9 o'clock this morning. Christopher Pieper, Living with Earth, coming your way from 9 to 10, followed by Radio Free Barnmaster. 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Lex Python and the Edge of Chaos this afternoon from 1 to 4, Vinyl Val, the Happy Hour Show, from 4 to 6, all kinds of good stuff on the radio today, True Taos Radio. The Taos School of Music's 63rd Annual Chamber Music Festival season continues this week. Today, Executive Director Eric Christian Peterson explores the intersection of history, the arts, and music in a Harmony in Context lecture. A lecture at the TCA at 5:30. 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And then on Sunday, that's July 5th, the Jupiter String Quartet returns, performing pieces by Haydn, Assad, and Brahms, 5 p.m. at the TCA. Purchase tickets and view the entire schedule of performances for this year's festival at Taos School of Music. All right. 73 degrees outside the studio. The forecast for today and for the next several days, warm and sunny. Today's high 85, tomorrow 86, Friday 89, Saturday 89, Sunday 87. However, on Sunday and into the early part of next week, we see anywhere from a 20 to 40% chance of showers and thunderstorms. Until then, clear skies across the board. Overnight lows will be in the low to mid 50s. And again, the daytime highs, mid to upper 80s. Sunny today and a forecast high of 85 degrees. Taking a look at some news headlines. It's a hot one for millions of people in the Midwest and the Great Lakes states as well. Intense heat and humidity are baking the regions with no immediate relief. The National Weather Service says conditions are dangerous. The heat index is exceeding 100 degrees in some areas. The heat index is how hot it feels when air temperature and humidity are combined. In suburban Detroit, George Liller says it only took 15 minutes for someone to claim his free window air conditioner. The misery will shift later this week to the eastern United States. I did not read that story ahead of time, and I'm glad I was able to report that someone successfully gave away a free air conditioner in Detroit. In other news headlines, President Donald Trump has announced that Republicans will hold their first ever national convention ahead of midterm elections, an unusual event aimed at boosting turnout in races that will decide whether the party maintains control of Congress. The convention will be held in Dallas September 9th and 10th. Although both major parties traditionally hold blockbuster conventions during presidential campaigns, Trump has long floated the idea of a similar gathering this year to focus voters' attention on a sprawling collection of House and Senate races. Quick update on the World Cup men's soccer. Yesterday, Norway beat Ivory Coast 2-1. France beat Sweden 3-0. Mexico 2-0 over Ecuador. Today, England plays the Democratic Republic of Congo. That's at 11 a.m. Mountain Time. Belgium plays Senegal at 2 p.m. And the United States men's team playing Bosnia-Herzegovina. That is at 6 p.m. World Cup U.S. tonight, 6 o'clock. Time now is 5 minutes past 8 o'clock here on KNCE. Shout out to Mojo Marvin. Checked in on the DJ chat. Digging my story about the free air conditioner. Dana Fest Mahestany and Christine is there. Stop in, say hello. The DJ chat at truthhouseradio.com. It is there where Mojo Marvin made a request. A tune dedicated to his beautiful daughter, Daisy. This is Brimful of Asha on Truth House Radio. ਐਕਿਆ ਸਾਡੀ ਆਸ਼ਾ ਜਿਹਨਾਂ ਸਾਡੀਆਂ ਸੁੱਖ ਸਬੇਲੀਆਂ ਨੂੰ ਦਿਨ ਰਾਤ ਮਨਾਉਂਦੀ ਏ ਕਿਮਰ ਕਰਕੇ

That is The Second Wind Endeavor, a tune called This Machine. The Second Wind Endeavor will be part of Midsummer Magic, a musical celebration, along with Anam Cara. It's happening at the Wildflower Playhouse this Sunday, 7 p.m. That's July 5th. A couple of members of Anam Cara will be joining me in studio in just a moment to tell us more about it and to listen to some recordings, some music of Anam Cara, and a little bit of what to expect Sunday at the Wildflower Playhouse. 8:21 is the time.

0: 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My name's Howie, here until 9 o'clock. We got some messages and then some good news, good planet, and then we'll be back with Michael and Julie here on True Taos Radio.
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5: It's time now for your good news for a good planet. One woman feeds a nation. In the 1980s, Brazil imported most of its food. Today, it is one of the world's agricultural superpowers, thanks to the work of one woman. Dr. Mariangela Hungria, a microbiologist from Sao Paulo, spent 40 years at Brazil's National Agricultural Research Center, researching how naturally occurring soil bacteria could replace synthetic fertilizers. She developed treatments using rhizobia, microbes that attach to legume roots and pull nitrogen straight from the air. By pairing them with a second bacterium, she doubled the yield gains in soybeans and common beans. Her biological treatments now cover more than 40 million hectares of Brazilian farmland, saving farmers $25 billion a year and preventing 230 million tons of carbon emissions annually. During her career, Brazil's soybean output grew from 15 million tons to 173 million tons. In 2025, the World Food Prize Foundation awarded Hungria its Laureate Prize. She donated that prize money to fund a new award, recognizing women working in agriculture, microbiology, and science for the public good. By paying it forward, Dr. Hungria is paving the way for the next generation of female scientists to tackle the world's biggest environmental challenges. And this is Mandy from GoodNewsGoodPlanet.com.
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0: Thank you, Mandy. Good news, good planet. You can hear it each weekday morning at 8:20 here on KNCE. Different stories throughout the day, all week long, 12:20 and 5:20 each afternoon. Good news, good planet. Brings us to 8:24. It is Wednesday, July 1st. Thanks for tuning in. My name's Howie. Joining me in studio, it sounds like one half of Anamkara, Michael and Julie. Hi, guys.
7: Good morning.
8: Hey there.
0: Thanks for being here again.
8: Thank you for having us.
7: It is beautiful to be here on this lovely morning.
0: It is a lovely morning indeed. Michael, I know you were here not too long ago with Jenny Bird.
7: Yes.
0: You're a longtime collaborator with Jenny, and there was some big parties, big CD release she had recently.
7: Yeah.
0: How did all that go?
7: It was a lovely concert. Jenny just had everybody, well, you know, the title of her new recording is Uplift the World, and that's exactly what she did. She uplifted the world that night.
0: Awesome.
7: Yeah.
0: Well, it's great to see you here wearing a different hat as a member, a new member of Anamkara.
7: Happy to be wearing that hat.
0: Excellent.
8: We are too.
0: Yeah. So, Julie, you want to just give a little history. You said about 10 years Anamkara's been making music.
8: I think Chris Knox and I started playing together probably 20 years ago.
0: All right.
8: And somewhere along the way, Jimmy Killingsworth and his wife Jackie moved across the street to me. They retired from their professorships and moved across the street, and I met Jimmy. And he listened to Chris and I, and he said, "Hey, man, can I come play with you guys?" We said, "Sure."
0: Yeah.
8: So now it's been about a decade that Jimmy and Chris and I have been playing as a solid little trio.
0: Yeah.
8: And we've collaborated with other people along the way. And most recently, we were just thrilled that Michael wanted to join us, because I've admired Michael for years, even before I ever even started playing a harp. So I've been a fan of his music.
0: Yeah. Of course, Michael Mandrell.
8: I don't think we've
0: mentioned your last name yet. You're just the mystery Michael.
7: Oh, yeah. Well, I'm happy being a mystery.
0: So this is great. And you guys have done some work. I know as part of Fairy Jazz Productions, you did some productions last year.
8: We produced 5 shows.
0: That's awesome.
8: We hosted a band. We would sometimes collaborate with them at the end of our set. We would open a set. They would play. We had a lot of fun last year.
0: Yeah. Well, better late than never, your first performance this year.
8: Mm-hmm. At the Wildflower, at least.
0: As Fairy Jazz Productions. Mm-hmm. Well, let's talk a little bit about what folks can expect. 7 o'clock Sunday night at the Wildflower Playhouse. We just heard some Second Wind Endeavor. They're on board. Yeah. What are folks going to be hearing?
8: Well, Anamkara, we're based in the idea of Celtic-inspired music, but we don't stay there. We wander around a bit. We have eclectic tastes. And having the addition of Michael, we are integrating some of our instruments like harp, whistle, mandolin, even a little banjo, may I say?
0: All right.
8: A little banjo into some of Michael's pieces. So what they'll hear is some traditional music done maybe in a new way. And they'll also hear a couple beautiful pieces that Michael did. And there'll be some vocals.
0: Excellent.
8: So we have harp, Irish flute, whistle, mandolins, banjo, and Michael's guitar.
0: Awesome. 4 members now.
8: Do
0: all members sing?
8: Most of us do. Chris doesn't tend to sing because he's too busy with the flute.
0: Oh, that seems fair.
8: We've asked him why he can't do both, but he hasn't been very forthright with that yet.
0: The challenge is there.
7: Yeah, I think that's his homework to work on that.
8: Yeah, we're trying to get him to do that. Mm-hmm.
0: Cool. And Michael, how's it been kind of adapting to a new kind of realm of music for you?
7: Oh, it's just been wonderful, you know, to carry on with the idea of the Mutual Admiration Society. The first time I went and listened to Julie and Jimmy and Chris play, I was just so moved by their music and impressed with their musicianship. And I said, this is my kind of music. These are my kind of people. They play in such a beautiful, relaxed, but high quality atmosphere. Mm. And I was saying, boy, wouldn't it be fun to play with them?
0: Yeah.
7: And lo and behold, here it is.
0: Nice.
7: Here it is. Transpired.
0: I have some Anamkara queued up, ready to play. I don't believe, Michael, you're on this recording.
7: I am not on that one.
8: No, okay. We had Stephen Welter on the stand-up bass on this recording. And we're not actually doing this song in the show, but this is indicative of our Appalachian side. This is a song that Jimmy Killingsworth wrote.
0: It's called A Cow on Every Acre. And, well, let's give it a listen. A little little taste of what to expect at the Wildflower Playhouse this Sunday at 7 o'clock. We're in studio here with Michael Mandrell and Julie. I don't know your last name, Julie.
8: Holly.
0: Julie Holly.
8: It's actually hyphenated, but I won't burden you with that this morning, this early.
0: One half of Anamkara. This is A Cow on Every Acre on True Taos Radio.

0: a cow on every acre. That is Anamkara. A little taste of what to expect the Wildflower Playhouse this Sunday at 7 p.m. Beautiful.
1: Thanks.
0: Yeah. Let's talk a little bit about the order of things happening at the Wildflower Sunday. You have the Second Wind Endeavor playing with you. Anamkara is going to play first?
1: Anamkara is going to play first. Michael Verga is going to join us on a tune at the end of our set as a transition, and then we'll have the Second Wind Endeavor come on up.
0: Oh, great. Michael, of course, is kind of the lead singer
1: and front man
0: of the band, Second Wind Endeavor. Yeah.
1: And we're hoping there might be a little dancing.
0: Oh.
1: Because they can rock it.
0: Yeah, they sure can. And people have been known to move there at the Wildflower Playhouse. A little chair dancing, whatever it takes. Yeah.
1: Well, there may be some space for actual dancing.
0: Oh, perfect. Perfect. Yeah. Great. So it's all happening at 7 o'clock Sunday. Midsummer Magic, a musical celebration with the Second Wind Endeavor and Anamkara with their newest member, Michael Mandrell. Julie and Michael are here in studio. We're going to hear a Michael Mandrell tune here in just a moment. One of the tunes of yours that you'll be performing with Anamkara.
2: Yes.
0: Yeah.
2: We'll be playing this Iberian Nocturne at
0: cool.
2: the show.
0: All right. Well, we're going to give that a listen, but is there anything else you want to say to folks to encourage them to attend? And maybe just, I wouldn't mind just knowing more about Fairy Jazz Productions, if you just how...
1: Fairy Jazz Productions is the name that Jimmy and I gave to producing shows because we're kind of the people that brainstorm it.
0: Okay.
1: The concept behind Fairy Jazz Productions is to promote local bands, local musicians, in an environment that's a more intimate setting.
0: Yeah.
1: Where they can really be heard.
0: Great.
1: And the Wildflower Theater is just a wonderful venue
0: sure
1: for that.
0: Yeah. Awesome.
2: Yeah.
0: Well, thanks. And so we can maybe expect to hear more from Fairy Jazz Productions this
1: year?
0: Yes,
1: we've got one. Next year we'll have a few more. This year we produced 5 shows last year, and this year is our first one to produce, although we've been part of other people's shows.
0: Sure.
1: So.
0: Sure. All right.
1: Yeah.
0: Well, guys, thanks for getting up early.
2: Thank you. You're
0: taking
2: no
0: some time here and putting together this show, Midsummer Magic,
2: glad
0: a musical celebration with Second Wind Endeavor and Anamkara. It's happening at the Wildflower Playhouse this coming Sunday, 7 o'clock, wildflowerplayhouse.org. You can get more information, probably get your tickets in advance that way as well.
1: You can get them in advance or at the door.
0: Cool.
1: Either way.
0: But always a good idea to get them in advance. Shut out of a sold-out show at the Wildflower before, so I would encourage folks to get their tickets in advance. Thanks so much again for taking the time.
2: Our Michael, pleasure.
0: You want to just introduce this Iberian Nocturne? Talk a little
2: sure,
0: bit
2: this is a piece I wrote after my very first European vacation. And I was down in southern France near the Spanish Pyrenees, the Mediterranean Sea, and this piece. I was inspired by the various cultures that lived down in that part of the world, so I returned home and wrote this piece.
0: Awesome. Michael Mandrell, Iberian Nocturne, Anamkara. Julie, thanks for being
1: here.
0: Michael.
1: Thank you.
0: And we'll see you at the Wildflower on Sunday night, 7
2: Looking
0: o'clock.
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0: That is Widow's Peak, Hourglass, the name of the tune. Widow's Peak coming to Santa Fe Tuesday, August 11th, Tumble Root. I want to give big thanks to Julie and Michael for taking some time to talk about Midsummer Magic, a musical celebration with Second Wind Endeavor and Anam Cara, happening 7 o'clock this Sunday at the Wildflower Playhouse. We heard some Michael Mandrell and some Anam Cara. We also heard some Second Wind Endeavor, a little sampling of what you can expect at the Wildflower Playhouse this Sunday, 7 o'clock. 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Time now is 8:48. Christopher Pieper in the house, Living with Earth up next. Do stay tuned for that. I want to give a quick shout out to PPC Solar for sponsoring today's edition of The Morning Show. 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And before this commercial break, let me give you a quick rundown of all the good stuff going on at Dale at the Solar Center. They're open 7 nights a week. Mondays, it's Jimmy Stadler. Tuesday, happy hour music, karaoke, Taos Comedy Showcase. Today's Wednesday, that means happy hour music with Greg DeLeo, 4:30, followed by the Taos Bluegrass Jam at 6 and trivia at 7. 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Also Thursday, Taos Comedy Showcase featuring Junior Stopka and John Hickok. That's at 6 o'clock. Late night Thursday, DJ Ange and DJ Lollipop at 8 o'clock. Friday, DJ Florida Mike out back from 4 to 7, followed by Vanilla Pop at 7 o'clock. And then later Friday, Fridays with Amanita. Celebrate the 4th of July, Saturday at Dale from open to close with Fun in the Sun barbecue from Rosie's Smokehouse, volleyball, music on the patio, and at 8 o'clock, hip-hop show with Quell and Nightwalker featuring Taos' own Soothsayers, also Concepto Tambor. Two-Step Sunday, dance lessons at 5 o'clock, and then the Morel Brothers at 6. It's all happening at Dale at the Solar Center. All right, got some messages here. We'll be back with a quick look at the Live Taos calendar.
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0: 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It is Wednesday, July 1st. Thanks so much for tuning in. My name's Howie. We're going to take a quick look at the Live Taos calendar. And then coming up at 9 o'clock, Christopher Pieper, Living with Earth, Radio Free Barn Master. In at 10, Lex Python and the Edge of Chaos at 1 o'clock, Vinyl Val. 4 o'clock, Heart and Soul, Dr. Slouchy, Florida Mike. Wednesdays, it's all happening here on True Taos Radio. All right, quick look at some of the music going on tonight, courtesy of the Live Taos calendar. Dale at the Solar Center, Greg DeLeo playing 4:30 until 6:30. The Taos Bluegrass Jam after that. Karaoke at Umbudo Valley Vineyards from 5 until 7:30. Taos School of Music, Harmony in Context Lecture at the Stables Gallery. That is at 5:30. Brother in the Haze playing at the Taos Inn tonight from 6 until 9. Jess Wayne will be at the Sagebrush. And traditional Irish music at Baravino, 6:30. Do check out livetaos.com. Stay up to date with what else is happening here in Taos. 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Time is 8:54. Going to leave you here with some STS9. I'm going to be out of town tomorrow. The notorious ROC. Rita will be filling in on the morning show tomorrow. And I look forward to being back here. Thanks, as always, for spending time on the radio. Be good to each other. Be cool. Be kind. This is STS9 1103 on True Taos Radio.

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1: I'm Dr. Anthony Lizerwitz, and this is Climate Connections. Heavy rain can flood sports fields and force games and practices to be canceled. And Matt Libber, the executive director of Maryland Soccerplex, a sprawling complex of 24 sports fields near Washington, D.C., says soggy conditions put athletes at risk.
2: It could cause injuries if they're slipping and sliding across the field, most commonly seen in like ACL tears or MCL tears, sprained ankles, things of that nature.
1: On the other hand, drought can also damage grass fields, and both extreme rain and drought are getting more intense as the climate warms. So the Soccerplex is making its fields more resilient. They're switching their turf fields from bluegrass to Bermuda grass, which is more drought tolerant. And they've installed drainage pipes under the fields so rain can flow underground instead of pooling on the surface.
2: Each field costs about $150,000 to retrofit.
1: But Libber says he and his staff knew they'd recoup that cost quickly by avoiding lost revenue from canceled games.
2: Since we put them in, I can count on my hand the number of days that we've actually closed fields completely because of rain incidents.
1: So these upgrades help ensure that athletes can get out and play even as the climate changes. Climate Connections is produced by the Yale Center for Environmental Communication. To learn more about climate change, visit climateconnections.org.
3: I'm not even going to comment on that segment of Climate Connections. Welcome. 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This is your host, Christopher Pieper, for Living with Earth. And let's take a look at the weather. Today, high of 85 degrees and sunny. Tonight, a low of 51. Tomorrow, high of 86. Thursday night, low of 51. Gets a little warmer towards the weekend. 89 on Friday, Independence Day, Saturday. 89 degrees once again. But then, Sunday, it looks like maybe the monsoon is kicking in for real. I remember when we first moved here 30 years ago, I was told that the monsoon quite reliably started usually around July 4th. And so it seems that that is true for this year as well. Let's hope so. But looking into next week, it looks like at least with weather underground that there's a good chance, a pretty good chance of rain. Sunday through, look at that. I hate to get everybody's hopes up, but it looks good. Sunday through Thursday, pretty good chance of rain. And then, you know, chance of rain again on Friday. So let's imagine lots of rain, not too much rain. Remember, we want that farmer's rain. We don't want mail rain or that kind of intense rain that comes all at once. We want gentle, gentle rain, female rain. Today, I thought we'd talk about chemicals, and specifically the chemicals that we put on our skin, sunscreen. And anytime there's an entry point into talking about the dangers of pharmaceuticals and 350,000 chemicals that have been approved, mostly derived from oil and gas, anytime there's an entry point, I take it. Mostly. Because these are truths that often are hidden in plain sight. And I remember years ago, I read The Da Vinci Code, like many of us did. Howie, did you read The Da Vinci Code?
4: I have not.
3: Oh, he has not read The Da Vinci Code. Well, there is a part of the book where Dan Brown introduces the, I don't know if it's an idea or the insight that seated to the right of Jesus is not a man, as we had been told. I went to Catholic school. I was raised Christian. And of course, like everybody else, I was told that in Da Vinci's Last Supper, it was only men that were seated at the table. So I read in the Da Vinci Code that indeed, no, it's Mary Magdalene, Jesus' wife. So, as probably most people did, after reading this, I went to the internet and I looked up Da Vinci's Last Supper, zoomed in, and was astonished. Of course, oh my God, that's a woman. How could I possibly have thought that was ever a man? Well, I never really looked. We had this collective blindness to what was looking at us in plain sight. As they say, the best place to hide the truth is in plain sight, right? So after I had that experience, I drove to UNM Taos, and I knocked on Larry Torres's door. Larry happened to be in his office, and I walked in. And Larry, as many of you know, is a Christian scholar of the highest order. He's a polylingual. He can speak, I think he's certified to teach in, what, 7 languages? He speaks Russian, speaks some Chinese, speaks all the Romance languages. Anyhow, Larry Torres really is a genius. And I walked into Larry's office. We said our customary hellos. And I said, Larry, in Da Vinci's Last Supper, in the painting, is there a woman in that painting? And he emphatically said, no, it's all men. I said, Larry, would you pull up an image of Da Vinci's Last Supper on your computer? He pulled it up, zoomed in, and I said, Larry, is that a man or a woman sitting just at the right of Jesus there? And Larry immediately said, it's a woman. How is it that for over 400 years, we all collectively believed that it was a woman? And then all of a sudden, we look at it, and it's obvious. I mean, it was a man. And then for 400 years, we believe it's a man, that it's only men seated at the table. And then we look at it with new eyes, and oh my God, it's, of course, it's a woman. Well, I think a lot right now, a lot of the truths that have been staring at us in the face are revealing themselves. We just need to have the eyes to see them. And I was thinking this morning, I was preparing for a totally different show, and then I was reminded about sunscreen and just the whole chemical industry in general. But I wanted to talk about specifically sunscreen because it is surely something that we have all been told to put on our skin. I remember as a kid, we slathered our kids with sunscreen. And in over 70%, or roughly 70% of sunscreens, the active ingredient is oxybenzene. And oxybenzene was first synthesized from benzene, which is a petrochemical, back around 1905. And it was in the 1950s they discovered that it absorbed a certain spectrum of UV radiation. They started putting it in sunscreen. It was approved for sunscreen. Now, oxybenzene is not a harmless chemical. And oxybenzene, when it's put on the skin, absorbs into your bloodstream. Oxybenzene also persists. It doesn't break down. Natural chemicals that are often come from plants, we could say that plants are the ultimate chemical synthesizers. They're incredible. We should do a whole segment on just the chemical compounds that plants synthesize. It's astounding. Plants are master synthesizers. But anyhow, oxybenzene does not break down. It can accumulate in your system, and then it persists in the environment where it can bioaccumulate. It gets passed through the food chain. Oxybenzene has been banned in Hawaii and also banned in Palau. Why? Because it's incredibly toxic to coral reefs. Even in very small concentrations. And yet, it's approved as an additive to sunscreen. Oftentimes, sunscreens have up to 6% oxybenzene. Now, what does oxybenzene do besides kill corals and harm all the reef inhabitants? It's a hormone disruptor. Technically, it's an endocrine disruptor, which means that it's proved to lower testosterone in men. And guess what? Over the last 100 years, especially over the last 30 years, testosterone has steadily been declining every year. Is that a good thing? Some might say it's a good thing. I don't think so. Testosterone, it turns out that when men have low testosterone, they become more reactive. They lose their capacity to contain their emotions. I think a lot of us assumed that men with high testosterone were the opposite. They were reactive, always looking for a fight. Well, that's not really the case. Testosterone is important. And they keep lowering the bar on the range of testosterone. You can almost see it. Like you look at old yearbooks, like my dad's yearbook from when he was in middle school, and it's like, wow, these kids look like they're young men. By the time they're seniors in high school, they look like men. Today, that's really not the case. I'm not criticizing our young men today. I'm just saying that this is a condition that is attributed certainly to the chemicals that we're being exposed to. And oxybenzene undoubtedly is one of those. It also disrupts other hormones in the body, like insulin. We have an obesity crisis in this country. And anything that is affecting insulin can potentially impact our body's capacity or our metabolism. And so a lot of people in the United States right now, especially young children, are struggling with obesity. It's not their fault. And there's no judgment here. But there is judgment for the industries that continue to produce these chemicals and pay politicians and pay lobbyists to ensure that they protect their profits, because sunscreen is a huge industry. $11 billion worldwide. Now, the other thing about sunscreen, now, let's be responsible here and say that I'm not advocating people to go out and expose themselves to the point where they get burned. But sun is actually really important. Not just because It's through our exposure to the sun that we synthesize vitamin D, and vitamin D is central to a healthy immune system. But sun helps us

0: importance of melatonin, but sunlight is critical. That's what tunes us in to the earth and to you know, our bodies rely on it. And they have done studies, and what they found is that despite what we've been told, and we've been told that the sun is essentially toxic, we need to protect ourselves from the sun, that people that get more sunlight, their rate of cancer is lower than those that get less sunlight. Just remember that. Cancer rates drop as sun exposure increases. Of course, to a point, right? Nobody's advocating that we just lay in the sun all day. But people that work in offices have much higher cancer rates than people that work outside for a living. People that work outside for a living actually oftentimes have the lowest rates of disease. And during COVID, it was the cities that were hit the highest. Why? A lot of people feel, myself included, that a lot of that had to do with lack of sun exposure, and people were forced to stay inside. And their vitamin D levels, of course, dropped. Now we're told, well, we can supplement with vitamin D. Take vitamin D, but stay away from the sun because the sun's going to give you cancer. Well, just 1% of skin cancer is melanoma, which is the deadly form of skin cancer. And most skin cancers we can deal with. Certainly just get checkups, check yourself. But be careful about what kind of skin products you put on your skin and make sure that it doesn't contain oxybenzene. And for the rest of the segment, I thought we'd do kind of a little bit of a dive into some of the history of our relationship to these chemicals. And by the way, 99% of pharmaceuticals are derived from oil and gas. 99%. Antibiotics persist. A lot of pharmaceuticals persist, which means that when we excrete them, they don't go into the environment and just break down like natural chemicals do. Natural chemicals are, I guess you could say, designed to break down in the presence of sunlight and bacteria and so forth. After they leave our bodies, they go into the environment and they break down into beneficial chemicals that plants can utilize. But that's not the case with most pharmaceuticals. They persist long after they are released into the environment, and that's a huge concern. So we're going to talk about that and also talk about the history a little bit of the pharmaceutical industry. And it's interesting to look at its roots. Who was it? Because there are two people that really we could say were responsible for making sure that our form of healthcare went from holistic to allopathic. Allopathic means you treat the symptoms. And so we'll talk about that. But first, let's take a short break.
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3: 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Enjoy Rosie's Smokehouse Barbecue, volleyball, World Cup games, patio music, and fun in the sun all day long. Cover up, but, you know, expose yourself. Isn't that good? 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Then at 8 p.m., catch underdog hip-hop legend Quell and Nightwalker with special guest Soothsayers and Concepto Tambor. Sunday, keep the party rolling with Two-Step Sunday featuring the Morrell Brothers. World Cup action all weekend. 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Dalé, the backyard of Taos. I think, wow, that sounds like a fantastic weekend at Dalé. And then McCarthy Plaza Summer Music Series. This summer, the heart of Taos comes alive with music. It's the McCarthy Plaza Summer Music Series on historic Taos Plaza. 18 weeks of free live music featuring local favorites, regional artists, singer-songwriters, bands, drumming, dancing, and more. Catch the music every Friday from 4 to 7 and every Sunday from 1 to 4 all day long. Bring a chair, rally your friends, and enjoy great music, beautiful mountain views, and the community spirit that makes Taos special. Hallelujah. This week, catch the Morrell Brothers, Friday, July 3rd, from 4 to 7, and Sunday at 1 o'clock, it's the Kit Kat Club, all at McCarthy Plaza, sponsored in part by Ed and Trudy Healy and the Healy Foundation. Thank you, Ed and Trudy Healy. This is one of the many things that makes Taos such an incredible place to live. So, back to sunscreen. Again, let's be responsible. We're not advocating people to not cover up at all. There are times in the day where you should cover up. I certainly wear a hat when I'm working outside because we can get burned. But there are alternatives to putting sunscreen on. One of those is actually covering yourself. And I think it's the best way. The other thing is that there are alternatives. There are mineral sunscreens. And just to give a plug for Mud and Flood, we do sell sunscreen from a company called All Good. And there is a website you can check out, skinsodeep.com. I think that's it. And they rate different sunscreens and their toxicity. And believe me, there are sunscreens that are just, you should not put those on your skin. And certainly, if you're going to a place like Hawaii or swimming in a lake or going swimming in a river, don't wear those sunscreens, because then you're sharing these toxic chemicals with the environment, And we have to stop doing this. There's just way too many chemicals in the environment. So let's just take a look or a listen to what mainstream media has to say about the use of sunscreen. So I'm just going to play a little segment here for everybody, just for interest's sake.
4: I'll tell you on sunscreen. Take a look.
5: Whether you're climbing a mountain, skiing the slopes, or laying by the pool, sunscreen is a must when out in the sun.
6: Dermatologists and healthcare experts have long touted sunscreen as an effective way to prevent sun damage.
7: We've been told for years now that applying sunscreen early, liberally, and often is our best protection against cancer-causing UV rays from the sun.
8: Sunscreen. This is my personal own. This is going to be your best friend, and medical experts want to make sure that you are layering this on every single day.
9: The thing that's unique about skin cancer, it's so common, but it's also so preventable. We know that about 90% of skin cancers are associated with sun exposure.
10: Skin cancer is, you know, still remains the most prevalent and prominent cancer in America. There'll be over 5 million cases of skin cancer that's going to be diagnosed.
11: It's the number one cancer in the U.S. 1 in 5 Americans will be diagnosed with skin cancer at some point in their lifetime.
12: Wow.
11: Incredibly common.
13: Which is why prevention is so necessary.
11: Exactly. And sunscreen is one of the best ways to do that.
9: We know that melanoma is most common in men, and they actually have the highest mortality rate. It's thought perhaps men aren't as good about wearing sunscreen.
14: There's no such thing as a safe tan. That's a huge mistake.
15: All right. Well, I mean, look.
3: No such thing as a safe tan. Lather up. I wonder if any of those little segments were paid for by the industry that has continued to tell us to be so afraid. I wonder how fear affects our health. And one thing I've done lately is I've just stopped listening to the news altogether. People can call me uninformed if they want, but actually my life has been much better. Generally, I was just talking to somebody today. It's like, wow, I feel really positive about the future. Huh. I wonder if it has anything to do with the lack of time I'm spending on my phone and in front of the computer scrolling through stories that are designed to give me anxiety. And there are, stress can be very beneficial for us. Like, I try to get in the river a couple times a week to expose myself to cold and heat and exercise. There are certain kinds of stress that are good for us, but they're not chronic stress. They go away. It signals our body to stay healthy because, for example, with cold, I mean, there are so many benefits to cold exposure. Both men and women. For me, I feel that the cold exposure helps me maintain my energy levels throughout the day. I've got my favorite spots in the hondo because the Rio Grande isn't quite cold enough. For me, at least. But so stress can be good, but the kind of chronic stress that most of us suffer, and one of the main causes of stress, chronic stress, is exposure to blue light. Blue light that is coming off of our phones, LED lights, a lot of them, off of our computer screens, TVs, is not beneficial. It disrupts all kinds of things in the body. But anyhow, let's go back to kind of the pharmaceutical industry, the chemical industry in general. As we said earlier, oxybenzene is derived from benzene. And it was first synthesized in the early 1900s. And it was Andrew Carnegie and Rockefeller, primarily Rockefeller, And he was by far the richest man in America at the time. The reason being that he controlled the majority of the oil and gas industry. Well, he realized in the early 1900s, it was actually in the late 1800s, that he realized that he could make far more money making pharmaceuticals from oil than he could just selling raw oil. An analogy to this could be, do you make more money growing wheat or selling cereal? Anyhow, so as he began to hire chemists to synthesize more and more drugs and find uses for them, or markets, let's say, he realized that in order to maximize his profits, that he really needed to control the medical system in the United States. And at this time in the early 1900s and up until 1920, 50% at least of medical doctors in this country practiced holistic medicine. The majority of medical schools at the time taught holistic medicine. Medicine that focused on the health of the entire body, emotional, spiritual, and of course physical. What Rockefeller did is he hired a guy with the last name of Flexner, and Flexner put together a report that was submitted to Congress, and the report basically advocated for the standardization of all medical schools in the country and of medicine in general. And one of the things that they had to do was to label most holistic practices as quackery. Quackery. And it was very effective because the Flexner Report actually had a huge impact, and Congress ended up passing legislation that led to the standardization of medicine. And at the same time, Rockefeller invested heavily with the help of Carnegie in medical schools all over the country, and they established the American Medical Association. American Medical Association, and made sure that only doctors with degrees that came from medical schools that were authorized by the American Medical Association could prescribe pharmaceuticals. And this is where it all started. And the pharmaceutical industry today is trillions of dollars. It's not billions, it's trillions of dollars. And their profits go up every year, especially after COVID. There are new diseases that are identified every year, and they come up with new treatments. And as I said earlier, 99% of all pharmaceuticals are derived from oil and gas, specifically toluene, benzene, and these other constituents of oil. And they're highly profitable. One of the reasons why they're so highly profitable is that you can patent them. You can't patent natural cures. You could have a proprietary process that could be patented. You can come up with formulations that can be patented, but the chemicals you cannot patent. You cannot patent a naturally occurring chemical. but you certainly can drugs. And they are incredibly profitable. Lipitor, for example, has been the most profitable drug of all time. If you're a man or a woman in their 50s or 60s, and actually it's getting younger, and you go to the doctor, they're going to do a blood panel, and what are they going to look for? They're going to look at your cholesterol levels. And they're going to say, oh, gee, you know, your cholesterol's a bit high. I think we should put you on a prescription of Lipitor or another statin. How many of you have had that experience at the doctor? Well, I suggest that all of you, and I always advocate that people do their own research. Do your own research into these things. Don't accept what I'm saying. Anytime somebody says that they know the truth, run in the opposite direction, but investigate the truth for yourself, because it might be surprising to you. All you have to do is just dig a little bit under the surface and find that the truth has always been there. It's just been hidden. Let's just talk briefly about Lipitor. In the early 1900s, heart disease was not common. In fact, it was so uncommon that it wasn't even a diagnosed condition. It's very uncommon. And back in the early 1900s, where did people get their fat from? They got it from beef tallow. They got it from pork, which is lard. They got it from butter. Because these are sources of fat that we can actually produce locally. People can't grow their own seed oils. Yeah, try it sometime. Yeah, grow soybeans and try and extract oil from those soybeans. No, you won't. Because the extraction is an elaborate process, and most seed oil extraction involves hexane, another petrochemical. And so hexane is used as a solvent to extract the maximum amount of oil from the seeds. And then that hexane is boiled off, and which the heating denatures many of the seed oils. But we end up with these deodorized, clarified oils that seem like they're healthy. And if you go into the store and you look at a lot of these seed oil packages, bottles, it says heart healthy. Approved by the American Heart Association. Who started the American Heart Association? Who funded it? Well, it was Procter & Gamble. Interesting, because they developed Crisco, which one could say is a very toxic oil, hydrogenated oil, banned in many European countries, by the way. So anyhow, back to Lipitor. You go to your doctor, they say, oh, you've got high cholesterol, you need to go on Lipitor or statin because we need to bring that down. Well, if you do a little bit of investigation, what you'll find out is that countries like France, for example, France has the highest cholesterol levels of any industrialized country. And guess what? They have the lowest rate of heart disease of any industrialized country. The Eskimos, who are on a traditional diet, and most Eskimos are not anymore, have the highest cholesterol levels on the earth. And guess what? Eskimos that are on a traditional diet, guess what their rate of heart disease is? It's zero. Zero. But when they go on a Western diet, higher in sugar, high in seed oils, they have the same rate of heart disease that we do. And the United States has a very high rate. But the pharmaceutical industry, that's good news, because the sicker we get, the more profit they make. And that's not just physically sick. The more mentally sick we get, the more profit they make. Every day I hear stories of people that were in college, feeling depressed, feeling anxious. Maybe not every day, but often I hear these stories. People that I'm close to, family members, they're in college, they go to the health clinic, and they're put on SSRIs. And then they can't get off them, and they're on them for the rest of their lives, and they struggle to get off them. And you know what? It's a proven side effect of many SSRIs is suicide. Suicide rates have gone up 30% in the United States over the last 20 years. 30%. It's an epidemic in this country, especially amongst veterans. 4 times, we lose 4 times more veterans to suicide than to combat-related injuries. Let that sink in. 4 times more veterans die from suicide than from combat. And when they get back to the United States after serving their country, and we could argue what that means, but these are good people, these are human beings. When they get back, they're put on a cocktail of pharmaceuticals. Sometimes some of these veterans that have been interviewed are taking 60 pills a day, and their symptoms get worse and worse. But then one session of ibogaine, which is derived from the plant iboga, or from psilocybin, or from these plant medicines, they can be cured. Incredibly effective. We've talked about this on the radio before, how plant medicines, specifically psychedelic medicines, are now gaining a lot of traction because they work. And guess what? They don't have side effects. I mean, well, yes, they have side effects, but some of those side effects have benefits that can last the rest of one's life. They can open us up to the mystery of creation. With iboga, Stanford just did a study, and what they found is that one iboga session actually changed the neural pathways in the brain associated with addiction, associated with PTSD. 85% effective, just one dose of iboga. 2 sessions, 95% effective. Take that, pharmaceutical industry. Anyhow, there's a theme here, I think, that I want to stress, and that is that we live in a time where the truth is being revealed. All we need to do is listen, open our eyes, think for ourselves, do our own investigation, have some confidence in yourself, and stop relying on the, quote, experts to tell you what is good for you and what to do. We'll be right back.
12: 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Walk into splintered sunlight where everybody's dancing in sunshine daydreams. 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
3: 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This is your host, Christopher Pieper, for Living with Earth. And if you detect that I'm a little angry, yes, I am a little angry. Not all the time. Mostly I'm not an angry person. But I remember part of the reason I'm angry about this topic is, one, my mom was told not to breastfeed me by her doctor, and so she didn't. And when I asked my mother about my birth, she says, well, I don't really remember because she wasn't conscious when I was born because they thought it was best that women didn't feel any pain. And so when she was woken up, I was put into her arms. But no, I did not get the benefit of colostrum or breast milk. I was given formula derived from soy. And I was a sick child. I was sick a lot. I constantly suffered from ear infections because I was a swimmer, competitive swimmer. And I was on antibiotics every single year of my life. And I got sicker and sicker. I got bronchitis in high school. I got pneumonia. I got mono. And then in my early 40s, I was diagnosed with Hashimoto's disease, which my holistic doctors at the time believed was from the Epstein-Barr virus. It's from the mono. It persists in the body. And I had an extreme case of mono. And my father, who ended up getting Alzheimer's when he was 70, the last really 15 years of his life, he struggled with this. In the last 5 years, he was checked out. It was a slow goodbye, long goodbye, very painful. We believe that there were a number of factors that contributed to that. And one of them was Lipitor. My dad was on higher doses of Lipitor. And I urged my mother and my father to take him off Lipitor because it turns out that cholesterol is actually important for the brain and the brain, proper functioning of brain, because your brain is made of cholesterol. And the FDA actually came out with a warning at one point saying that Lipitor may cause Alzheimer's. I took that warning. It's from the FDA. You can look that up. And I took it to my dad's doctor, and he said, if we take your father off of Lipitor, it will dramatically increase his risk of dying from heart disease. Well, my dad died a long death from Alzheimer's. And I think he would have preferred to die from a heart attack. So it's hard for me not to get emotional about this. Because I watched my father die a long death. So I have reason to distrust the pharmaceutical industry. And he had a double knee replacement. And at the time, we didn't know, but the material that his artificial knees were made of contained chromium. It was eventually banned. There's a whole documentary that was on Netflix called The Bleeding Edge, which is about this. This isn't conspiracy theory. Chromium causes dementia. It's a heavy metal. He had a double knee replacement, and we all noticed that his decline started after that double knee replacement. It's the first time I saw my dad depressed. First time. And he fought it. And we all had to suffer through this. And he used Roundup. And we've all heard stories about Roundup. Glyphosate is a killer. And I'll remind everybody, be very careful about cereal, soy milk, oat milk, grains that are non-GMO grains, and they'll put that label on containers, especially cereal boxes, non-GMO, as if that means it's healthy. Well, non-GMO ensures that it's going to have the maximum amount of glyphosate coating those grains. Why? Because non-GMO grains, the way they harvest them is they will spray the field, let's say of wheat or oats. Oats have the highest. So they'll spray a field of oats with glyphosate. That terminates the crop, but it also desiccates it and makes it ideal for harvesting. So the crops that have the highest residue of glyphosate are the non-GMO crops. Don't be fooled by labels, because the non-GMO label is made to look green and all this good stuff. Non-GMO, gluten-free. Go for organic. Yes, it costs more. But the price you will pay, that we're all paying, and it's not just us, remember, it's all the inhabitants of this beautiful earth we live on. We're all paying for these chemicals. And glyphosate is a terrible one. My dad used Roundup, and he used it liberally. And he didn't use protection. So, you know, I don't blame my father for any of this. And I don't blame any individuals. I don't blame his doctors. They're part of a system that we could say is insidious in a way. But we need to open our eyes. And there, as I said in the beginning, truth is hidden in plain sight. And it's not hard to see the truth. I don't know if any of you have seen the movie Disclosure Day, but the last line in the movie is, "Listen." Very interesting. Listen. Open your eyes. As, Terrence McKenna said, what did he say? Tune out, tune in. Yeah, it's emotional for me. I think it should be emotional for all of us. Because, you know, we've been lied to. And I'll just say that right here. We've been lied to because the profits are just so damn good. You know, it's a huge industry. And it's not just the pharmaceutical industry, my God. You know, look at the weapons industry. They want continuous war. They don't want wars to end. They want to manage wars. They want us to just manage warfare to ensure their continued profits. But we have agency. Let's all remember that. I feel more positive now than I've ever felt in my life about the future. Ever. Because knowledge is power. Because if we just pause long enough, we can make those really beneficial choices. So let's play a little song from Pink Floyd, one of my favorite bands, and listen to the words of this song. I think it's a good one. It's called On This Turning Away.

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All right, all right. What a beautiful summery Wednesday. Thank you so much, Christopher, for your important and heartfelt talk to us all. Preach it, brother. You are a treasure to us every week. Today, we're supposed to have a high of 86. Where are we? We are already at 81 here at the Twinkie. Tomorrow, we're going to 89, Saturday, 89, and then starting on Sunday. Let's call that the beginning of a robust monsoon season. I'm Barnmaster Scud, and this is my free-range, grass-fed show, Radio Free Barnmaster. It is a pleasure to be here.

Astaghfir Allah Adim Astaghfir Allah Allah Astaghfir Allah Adim Astaghfir Allah Abba Astaghfir Allah Adim Astaghfir Allah Adim Astaghfir Allah Adim Astaghfir Allah Adim

0: We are listening to the transcendent music of Abdullah Ibrahim Dollar Brand. I played some last week in his honor. He passed away about 10 days ago. This piece is called Ishmael, an absolutely incredible human being who Nelson Mandela called South Africa's Mozart. Before that, we had Aruj Aftab with Mohabbat. And we started off with some Barnmaster guitar music. That one was called Rumble Monkey. I got to check in with a sponsor or so, and I promise I will be right back.
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nature of places in the city. Nature. Palace Street, Palace Street. Bishop Street, Bishop Street. 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

Unfortunately, you can't do everything.

0: listening to Tortoise here on True Tass Radio. Works and Days is the name of this one off their newest album. Nora Jane and More Love gave us There Is No Greater Love. Matthew Herbert and Momoko Gill gave us Need to Run. Sue George gave us his version of Changes. And we started off with Yoga, You Can't Have Everything. This is the time that I talk to you about what's going on in town and encourage you to get out and support some local entertainers like Greg DeLeo, who's doing the live happy hour over at Dale this afternoon from 4:30 to 6:30. And then at around 6, the Taos Bluegrass Jam gets going, and that's also at Dale. Embudo Valley Vineyards gives us karaoke from 5 to 7:30, and the Stables Gallery has the Taos School of Music, Harmony, and Context at 5:30 to 7. Brother in the Haze is at the Adobe Bar at the Taos Inn. That's from 6 to 9, and Jess Wayne, of course, is at the Sagebrush Grill and Cantina from 6 to 9 because it's Wednesday. That's where he is on Wednesday. Traditional Irish music is at Bar Vino from 6:30 to 8:30. And go check out livetaos.com and find out more stuff like that.
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0: 11 o'clock. That's where we're headed in just 1 minute. Right now, we are listening to some Lau Rou, Mito Do Fim. For that, Suba, I've been in a Suba groove, and since there's only one album, I'm spacing the tracks out. Absolutely adore that album. Before that was New Eurekan Soul. That was the Four Hero remix of I Am the Black Gold of the Sun. Gene Carne, Adrian Young, and Ali Shahid Mohammed gave us The Summertime. And we started off with Blue Earth Sound with Missouri Midnight. Yep, we're going to go get legal. And I'll talk to you about the weather.
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0: I am over at a commercial website. I believe Weather Underground is a commercial website. And they say it's going to be 86 today. I'm not sure I believe the National Weather Prophets anymore, given who's in charge. Tomorrow we're supposed to go up to 89, tonight down to 50. We are at 82. We were at 82 an hour ago. It's kind of nice out there. Good day to go to the river or something. Calling all bodies in motion, it's time to free your dancing soul on stage at the TCA in an open movement workshop. Come dance, move, sweat, and connect. No prior dance experience is required. All ages are welcome. Wednesday, July 1st. So that's today. 5:45 to 6:45. 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It's good to move your body. I am Barnmaster, and this is hour two of Radio Free Barnmaster. Celebrating summer and the songs of summer. I gotta play them because summer's gonna be over soon, so get out and enjoy it.

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0: Well, when the playground that just was all dirt comes haunting, and that little girl who called you a flirt, memory comes taunting. You pick these things apart, they're not that appealing. You put them together and you'll get this certain feeling, that summer feeling.

0: Well, you are listening to KNC Taos 93.5 FM. And what do we got right now? We have in the Nine Lazy Nine with Summer. Ski Mask was before that with Magic Dub, and Fat Freddy's Drop was in there with Flashback. Jonathan Richmond gave us that summer feeling, and we started off with some Barnmaster guitar music as we talked about the controversial weather, where our weather forecasts come from. Seemed to have pushed a button in a listener's ear. Let's see. Yeah, that's about it. We're going to check in with some sponsors, and I will be back with a bunch more music.
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0: I hope your Wednesday is going good. Right now we are listening to Bella Boo and Kurt with Shakedown. Before that, DJ Food gave us Peace. And the CJP band gave us We Must Believe. I want to tell you once again about all the wonderful things happening in our town. We are so lucky to have so many talented, amazing people, as well as people who tour through and love to come to Taos. At 4:30 today, Greg DeLeo is happening over at Dale for their live happy hour. And then at 6, the Taos Bluegrass Jam gets started, also at Dale. And Budo Valley Vineyards has karaoke from 5 to 7:30, and the Stables Gallery gave us Taos School of Music, Harmony, and Context. That's at 5:30 to 7. Brother in the Haze is at the Adobe Bar at the Taos Inn. That's from 6 to 9. Jess Wayne is at the Sagebrush Grill and Cantina from 6 to 9. Bar of Vino is happening with traditional Irish music from 6:30 to 8:30. Yeah, all kinds of great things. Go out, support it.
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The Bar K's. Kind of a poor man's version of Earth, Wind & Fire, right? Too hot to stop. It's not too hot today. It's just about right, I would say. Stevie Wonder gave us Don't Make Me Wait Too Long. That was the Reflex Revision. George Clinton started us off with Summer Swim. I hope you can get down to the river and do that before the water runs out altogether. We are at 25 seconds or something away from 12 o'clock. So if there's someplace you gotta be by noon, you better get on it.

0: This is Floyd of Floyd's Jukebox. You definitely got it together, baby, because you're tuned to 93.5 KNCE Taos on the FM Dialio, TrueTaosRadio.com, and X77 Vector 69 on the Universe Wavelength System. 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

pretty nice today. It's 82 out where I am on the Mesa. Last hour I read the weather from the Weather Underground. Got myself in trouble with a listener, and so now I'm going to read from the National Weather Service, who have nothing but the best equipment. Donald Trump isn't taking any of that away. Of course, Donald Trump's not doing anything that's other nefarious characters. Since I am a conspiracy theorist, today it's going to be 70, sunny with a high near 85. A little bit of winds, which is good news, right? And tonight we're going down around 51. Tomorrow up to 86. Friday, 89. This is all according to the National Weather Service. I'm Barnmaster Scud, and this is my show that I do every week where I play music that is reflects what I feel, reflects what I would like to say, and a general spirit of love and upliftment, help people get through their day. That's my goal, anyway. Thanks for joining me.

KNC 93.5 FM, Station of the Year again. That's who we are. Listening to some Primal Scream. Don't fight it, feel it. Carbon Silicone was before that with the news. Sleaford Mods gave us Discourse, Time Zone, Johnny Wyden, and Africa Bambaataa. World Destruction, and we started off with some Barnmaster music. That one's called The Real Unreal. We're gonna go do what we do at this time. Go visit Mandy. But I'll be back.

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2: Good news, good planet, good news. It's time now for your good news for a good planet. Super secret gardens. Art heists make the headlines, but there's another kind of theft driven by rarity. It's worth millions and fueled by collectors' intense green thumb obsessions. The targets aren't paintings, they're plants. Cycads are a tropical palm-like evergreen plant and among the oldest living things on Earth, predating the dinosaurs. Of 298 known species, more than half are endangered or extinct, making specimens more valuable than luxury cars. That feeds a global black market. Collectors fuel the problem, wrongly convinced that they're saving the plants. In South Africa, armed guards stand watch over wild populations. Thieves break into botanical gardens using published catalogs as shopping lists. Across America, many secret plant rescue centers care for specimens seized by law enforcement. The UC Botanical Garden at Berkeley houses more than 500 cycads, some which no longer exist in the wild. In 2002, their garden accepted 1,000 more plants seized during Operation Botany, a federal sting that busted an international smuggling ring. Botanists are breeding rare cycads and freezing pollen for the day these species can be reintroduced into the wild. Cycads survived the dinosaurs. In these secret gardens, they stand a chance to survive the humans. And this is Mandy from GoodNewsGoodPlanet.com. 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
3: He's supposed to sit passively and have no feelings, be nonviolent, and love his enemy, no matter what kind of attack, be it verbal or otherwise, he's supposed to take it. But if he stands up and in any way tries to defend himself...

Matt Berry, Like Stone, that's what we're listening to. This is the Moon Duo remix, if you really need to know. Beanfield was before that with Azur. Choli was in there with Fungus. And the Ahmad Surer Sankofa remix of Fight the Power, Public Enemy. That's what we listened to. We're going to take a break for a commercial. And I will be back to take you to the top of the hour. Lex Python will be here. I see his car already in the parking lot. He's unloading crates and crates of records. I love it that we go back to back. We fit together perfectly. I'll be back next Wednesday at 10 for another edition of Radio Free Barnmaster. Go out and be kind to somebody. Don't need to pick fights with people. It's not necessary. Love you. Thanks so much for listening.

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I'm Lex Python here until 4 p.m. It is Wednesday, July 1st, and I am doing a 250th birthday show for the United States. And it's pretty cynical because of all the BS that is going on. But there's a lot of good stuff out there to listen to. Let's see. It is 83 degrees. 85 is the high today. 51 tonight. 86 and sunny tomorrow. 89 Friday. 89 on Saturday. And 87 on Sunday with a 30% chance of rain. Lows in the mid-50s throughout. I'm going to start off with a minor key version of our national anthem. Thanks for tuning in.

The car's on fire, and there's no driver at the wheel. And the sewers are all muddied with 1,000 lonely suicides. And a dark wind blows. The government is corrupt. And we're on so many drugs with the radio on and the curtains drawn. We're trapped in the belly of this horrible machine. And the machine is bleeding to death. The sun has fallen down. And the billboards are all leering. And the flags are all dead at the top of their poles. It went like this. The buildings toppled in on themselves. Mothers clutching babies picked through the rubble.

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You grabbed my hand, and we fell into it like a daydream or a fever.

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For sure it's the Valley of Death. I open up my wallet, and it's full of blood.

Excerpt from Visions of Cody by Jack Kerouac. America. The word. The sound is the sound of my unhappiness. The pronunciation of my beat and stupid grief. My happiness has no such name as America. It has a more personal, smaller, more tittering, secret name. America is being wanted by the police. Pursued across Kentucky and Ohio, sleeping with the stockyard rats and howling tin shingles of gloomy hideaway silos, is the picture of an axe in True Detective magazine. Is the impersonal nighttime at crossings and junctions, where everybody looks both ways, four ways. Nobody cares. America's where you're not even allowed to cry for yourself. It's where Greeks try hard to be accepted, and sometimes they're Maltese or from Cyprus. America is what laid on Cody Pomeroy's soul the onus and the stigma. That, in the form of a big, plain-clothes man beat the shit of him in a back room till he talked about something which isn't even important anymore. America, teenage, dope, sex, carring, is also the red neon and the thighs in the cheap motel. It's where at night the staggering drunks began to appear like cockroaches when the bars close. It's where people are weeping and chewing their lips in bars, as well as lone beds, and masturbating in a million ways in every hiding hole you can find in the dark. It has evil roads behind gas tanks, where murderous dogs snarl from behind wire fences, and cruisers suddenly leap out like getaway cars, but from a crime more secret, more baneful than words can tell. It is where Cody Pomeroy learned that people aren't good. They want to be bad. Where he learned that they want to cringe and beat and snarl is the name of their lovemaking. America made bones of a young boy's face and took dark paints and made hollows around his eyes and made his cheeks sink in pallid paste and grew furrows on a marble front and transformed the eager wistfulness into the thick-lipped silent wisdom of saying nothing, not even to yourself, in the middle of the goddamn night. The click of coffee saucers in the poor, poor night. Someone's gurgling work at a lunch cart dishpan in Bleak Howe, Colorado, voids for nothing. Ah, and nobody cares but the heart in the middle of U.S., that will reappear when the salesmen all die. America's a lonely crock of shit.

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2: 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And let's see, I'm going to scroll down here and tell you about what's going on tonight from the LiveTaos.com events calendar. At Dale at 4:30, Greg DeLeo Live Happy Hour, followed by the Taos Bluegrass Jam. At the Imputo Valley Vineyards, karaoke at 5. At the Stables Gallery, the Taos School of Music, Harmony in Context, that's at 5:30. Brother in the Haze play the Adobe Bar at 6. Jess Wayne is at the Sagebrush, and traditional Irish music at Baravino. Then, let's see. Oh, there's no film and theater. Thanks for tuning in. Here's some Allen Ginsberg.
3: America. America, I've given you all. And now I'm nothing. America, $2.27, January 17th, 1956. I can't stand my own mind. America, when will we end the human war? Go f*** yourself with your atom bomb. I don't feel good, don't bother me. I won't write my poem till I'm in my right mind. America, when will you be angelic? When will you take off your clothes? When will you look at yourself through the grave? When will you be worthy of your million Trotskyites? America, why are your libraries full of tears? America, when will you send your eggs to India? I'm sick of your insane demands. When can I go into the supermarket and buy what I need with my good looks? America, after all, it is you and I who are perfect, not the next world. Your machinery is too much for me. You made me want to be a saint. There must be some other way to settle this argument. Burroughs is in Tangiers. I don't think he'll come back. It's sinister. Are you being sinister, or is this some form of practical joke? I'm trying to come to the point. I refuse to give up my obsession. America, stop pushing. I know what I'm doing. America, the plum blossoms are falling. I haven't read the newspapers for months. Every day somebody goes on trial for murder. America, I feel sentimental about the Wobblies. America, I used to be a communist when I was a kid. I'm not sorry. I smoke marijuana every chance I get. I sit in my house for days on end and stare at the roses in the closet. Whenever I go to Chinatown, I get drunk and never get laid. My mind is made up. There's going to be trouble. You should have seen me reading Marx. I have mystical visions and cosmic vibrations. America, I still haven't told you what you did to Uncle Max after he came over from Russia. I'm addressing you. Are you going to let your emotional life be run by Time magazine? I'm obsessed by Time magazine. I read it every week. Its cover stares at me every time I slink past the corner candy store. I read it in the basement of the Berkeley Public Library. It's always telling me about responsibility. Businessmen are serious. Movie producers are serious. Everybody's serious but me. It occurs to me that I am America. I'm talking to myself again. Asia is rising against me. I haven't got a Chinaman's chance. I'd better consider my national resources. My national resources consist of two joints of marijuana, millions of genitals, an unpublishable private literature that goes 1,400 mph, and 25,000 mental institutions. I say nothing about my prisons, nor the millions of underprivileged who live in my flower pots under the light of 500 suns. I have already abolished the whorehouses of France. Tangiers are the next to go. My ambition is to be president, despite the fact that I'm a Catholic. America, how can I write a holy litany in your silly mood? I will continue, like Henry Ford. My strophes are as individual as his automobiles, more so they're all different sexes. America, I will sell you strophes, 2,500 apiece, 500 down on your old strophe. America, free Tom Mooney. America, save the Spanish loyalists. America, Sacco and Vanzetti must not die. I am the Scottsboro Boys. America, when I was 7, Mama took me to communist cell meetings. They sold us garbanzos, a handful per ticket. A ticket cost a nickel and the speeches were free. Everybody was angelic and sentimental about the workers. It was all so sincere, you have no idea what a good thing the party was. In 1835, Scott Nearing was a grand old man, a real mensch. Mother Bloor made me cry. I once saw Israel Amter plane. Everybody must have been a spy. America, you don't really want to go to war. America's them bad Russians. Them Russians, and them Chinamen, and them Russians. The Russia wants to eat us alive. The Russia's power mad. She wants to take our cars from out our garages. Her wants to grab Chicago. Her needs Red Readers' digests. Her wants our auto plants in Siberia. Him big bureaucracy running our filling stations. That no good. Ugh, him make Indians learn read. Him need big black... Ah. Her make us all work 16 hours a day. Help. America, this is quite serious. America, this is the impression I get from looking in the television set. America, is this correct? I'd better get right down to the job. It's true, I don't want to join the army or turn lathes and precision parts factories. I'm nearsighted and psychopathic anyway. America, I'm putting my queer shoulder to the wheel.

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3: Welcome to the Fact Zone. I'm Brooke Alvarez. Right now, we're continuing the Onion News Network's coverage of the death of the American dream. The end came at 12:14 p.m. this afternoon when the last person in the nation to believe that America is a land of boundless opportunity, that is Edward Tuffy, a bar owner in Pennington, Illinois, quietly let go of the dream while watching television and eating cereal on his couch. Onion News Network reporter Andrea Bennett joins us now live from Pennington, where she's standing by with Mr. Tuffy himself. Andrea.
4: Thanks, Brooke. Mr. Tuffy, can you briefly take us through what happened?
5: Well, I run this bar, Tuffy's Tavern. Been there 15 years. And I had this plan that I was going to start a couple of locations, like maybe a small chain, you know, add a grill, some palm trees on the wall, make it like a real cuisine atmosphere.
4: So expand your business and build a better life for you and for your children.
5: Yeah, like that. So I woke up this morning and I decided I'd try to get myself together and drive over to Middlesbury and check out a couple other spots in case I ever got the money to open up another bar. And then I was flipping through the channels of the TV while I was eating my breakfast, and I started watching that movie, Eraser.
4: With Arnold Schwarzenegger and Vanessa Williams.
5: Yeah, yeah, and I forgot how good it was. And I started watching that, and then I started watching this show with these doctors, and they were talking about these sex problems. And then I realized that it was noon, and I hadn't even put my pants on, and there was not a chance in hell that I was ever going to start a chain of bars.
4: So that's when the American dream died.
5: Yep. And then these reporters started calling me, and before I even got out of the shower, there were all these TV crews here.
4: So did you feel anything when the American dream died?
5: Nah, not really. Kind of hungry, I guess.
4: All right, Mr. Tuffy, what's next for you?
5: Well, I got to get back to the bar. Tommy doesn't know how to use a register.
4: All right, thank you so much for taking the time to speak with us. Now, let's talk to a few other Pennington residents about their reaction to the American dream dying. Sir, what did you think when you heard the news?
6: Well, as long as we keep the bald eagle as our national symbol, I'll be happy. Bald eagle's pretty sweet.
4: Okay, thank you for that. And what about you, sir? What are your thoughts?
7: Well, you know what? As long as we can still drink without our shirts on, I didn't really care about Tuffy's American dream.
4: All right. And ma'am, what about you? Were you shocked to hear that the American dream had died? How did you feel about this?
8: Well, no, but truth is, we're still really proud of Tuffy being a role model for all those lackluster Americans that have given up their dreams. You know, I was going to make him a plaque, but then I was like, eh, why bother?
2: Since time immemorial, fire has lived side by side with man. 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We share our most intimate moments with it. 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Tomorrow night on the exclusive Onion News Network special report, Andrea Bennett investigates fire, man's ultimate frenemy.
9: Some people look at a flag swaying in the breeze at the White House and say, that's America. Whenever I see an American flag hung in a window of a basement apartment by guys who have better things to do with their money than buy curtains, I say, that's America to me. In America, there are 51 states. Or maybe it's 80 by now. Does England count? I'm not quite sure. The one thing I am sure of is, if I'm standing in a warehouse beside a time clock and a guy is punching in his best friend who's too hungover to get out of bed, I'm standing in America, the makeover capital of the world. The place where every young man has to answer in his heart the question, what do you love more, your girlfriend or your car? Where that young man can buy a beat-up car for $300, but has to spend $1,000 to insure it. The land where even a paperboy can option the film rights to a book. America. In America, a woman on an assembly line works out her overtime in her head to infinity. And at the exact same moment, her husband gets into a car crash because he's looking at a girl in a tube top. America. A land where spelling doesn't count. People's pets do. Where else can a guy get a job riding a whale at Marineland? The land where a guy's girlfriend breaks up with him over the phone, so he takes a gun and kills the principal. Everyone's sad until they get the day off. Next week, another guy, another gal, another we can still be friends phone call. Uh-oh. The assistant principal gets killed, and everyone's sad because they don't get the day off, because he was only the assistant principal. America, a land of opportunity. Yes, that great lumbering beast that journeys tirelessly and stops only to eat a clubhouse sandwich and pick its teeth with a matchbook cover and fall asleep with the TV on. America, a place for Americans.
0: Somebody blew up America. All thinking people oppose terrorism, both domestic and international. But one should not be used to cover the other. Somebody blew up America! They say it's some terrorist, some barbaric Arab in Afghanistan. It wasn't our American terrorists, it wasn't the Klan, or the skinheads, or the them that blows up churches or reincarnates us on death row. It wasn't Trent Lott, or David Duke, or Giuliani, or Shunla, Helms retiring. It wasn't the gonorrhea in costume, the white sheet diseases that have murdered black people, terrorized reason and sanity, most of humanity, as they pleases. They say, who say, who do the saying? Who is them paying? Who tell the lies? Who in disguise? Who had the slaves? Who got the bucks out the bucks? Who got fat from plantations? Who genocided Indians, tried to waste the black nation? Who live on Wall Street, the first plantation? Who cut your nuts off? Who rape your mom? Who lynch your pa? Who got the tar? Who got the feathers? Who had the match? Who set the fires? Who killed and hired? Who say they God still be the devil? Who the biggest only? Who the most goodest? Who do Jesus resemble? Who created everything? Who the smartest? Who the greatest? Who the richest? Who say you ugly and they the good lookingest? Who define art? Who defined science? Who made the bombs? Who made the guns? Who bought the slaves? Who sold them? Who call you them names? Who say Dahmer wasn't insane? Who? Who stole Puerto Rico? Who stole the Indies, the Philippines, Manhattan, Australia, and the Hebrides? Who forced opium on the Chinese? Who owned them buildings? Who got the money? Who think you funny? Who lock you up? Who owned the papers? Who owned the slave ship? Who run the army? Who was the fake president? Who the ruler? Who the banker? Who the devil on the real side? Who got rich from Armenian genocide? Who the biggest terrorist? Who changed the Bible? Who kill the most people? Who do the most evil? Who don't worry about survival? Who have the colonies? Who stole the most land? Who rule the world? Who say they good but only do evil? Who the biggest executioner? Who? Who own the oil? Who want more oil? Who told you what you think that later you find out is a lie? Who? Who found Ben Laden? Maybe they Satan. Who paid the CIA? Who knew the bomb was gonna blow? Who know where the terrorists learned to fly in Florida and San Diego? Who knew why five Israelis was filming the explosion and cracking their sides at the notion? Who need fossil fuel when the sun ain't going nowhere? Who make the credit cards? Who get the biggest tax cut? Who walked out of the conference against racism? Who killed Malcolm, Kennedy, and his brother? Who killed Dr. King? Who would want such a thing? Are they linked to the murder of Lincoln? Who invaded Grenada? Who made money from apartheid? Who keep the Irish a colony? Who overthrew Chile and Nicaragua later? Who killed David Sebeko, Chris Hani? The same ones who killed Biko, Cabral, Neruda, Allende, Che Guevara, Sandino? Who killed Kabila? The ones who wasted Lumumba, Monlane, Betty Shabazz, Princess Di, Ralph Featherstone, Lil Bobby? Locked up Mandela, Daruba, Geronimo, Asada, Mumia, Garvey, Dashiell Hammett, Althea Sutton? Who killed Huey Newton? Fred Hampton, Medgar Evers, Mikey Smith, Walter Rodney? Was it the ones who tried to poison Fidel? Who tried to keep the Vietnamese oppressed? Who put a price on Lenin's head? Who put the Jews in ovens? And who helped them do it? Who set America first and okayed the yellow stars? Ho, ho! Who killed Rosa Luxemburg, Liebknecht? Who murdered the Rosenbergs? And all the good people iced, tortured, assassinated, banished? Who got rich from Algeria, Libya, Haiti, Iran, Iraq, Saudi, Kuwait, Lebanon, Syria, Egypt, Jordan, Palestine? Who cut off people's hands in the Congo? Who invented AIDS? Who put the germs in the Indians' blankets? Who thought up the Trail of Tears? Who blew up the Maine and started the Spanish-American War? Who got Sharon back in power? Who backed Batista, Hitler, Bilbo, Chiang Kai-shek? Who? Who decided affirmative action had to go? Reconstruction, the New Deal, the New Frontier, the Great Society? Who do Tom-ass Clarence work for? Who do come out the colon's mouth? Who know what kind of skeezer is a Condoleezza? Who pay Connolly to be a wooden Negro? Who give genius awards to Homo Locus Subsidiary? Who overthrew Nkrumah, Bishop? Who poisoned Robeson? Who tried to put Du Bois in jail? Who framed rap Jameel Alameen? Who framed the Rosenbergs, Garvey, the Scottsboro Boys, the Hollywood Ten? Who set the Reichstag fire? Who knew the World Trade Center was going to get bombed? Who told 4,000 Israeli workers at the Twin Towers to stay home that day? Why did Sharon stay away? Who?

The newspapers say devil's face could be seen. Explosion of owl. The newspapers say the devil's face could be seen. Who? Who make money from war? Who make dough from fear and lies? Who want the world like it is? Who want the world to be ruled by imperialism and national oppression and terror, violence and hunger and poverty? Who is the ruler of hell? Who is the ruler of hell? Who is the most powerful? Who you know ever seen God? But everybody's seen the devil. Like an owl exploding in your life, in your brain, in yourself. Like an owl who know the devil all night, all day, if you listen. Like an owl exploding in fire. Like an owl exploding in your life, in your brain, in yourself. Like an owl who know the devil all night, all day, if you listen. Like an owl exploding in fire. We hear the questions rise in terrible flame, like the whistle of a crazy dog. Like the acid vomit of the fire of hell. Who and who and who?

0: Hi, I'm Saul Goodman. Did you know you have rights? Well, you do. Sure, they're old-timey. They were written by a bunch of guys in powdered wigs and knee socks. Boring. But believe it or not, they're still surprisingly relevant. Your rights include, but are not limited to, freedom of speech, freedom of assembly, freedom of the press, freedom against unreasonable searches and seizures, etc., etc. Wow, you lucky so-and-so. Look at you, you got rights coming out the wazoo, all because a whole bunch of good people, 250 years worth, sacrificed everything they had for this awesome wallpaper behind me. Know your rights. And for the love of Mike, don't ever give them up.
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1: 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I'm Lex Python. Show is The Edge of Chaos, doing a Independence Day 250th America's Birthday special today. I haven't done a special in a very long time, so I thought I'd put one together for this. And my birthday is on National Hangover Day, which is the day after Independence Day, and I am going to be officially old. Let's see, it is 83 degrees, 85 is the high today, 86 tomorrow, 89 on Friday, 89 on Saturday, Independence Day, and 87 on Sunday with a 30% chance of rain that day. The lows are in the low 50s tonight and tomorrow night, going up to the mid 50s Friday night and Saturday night. So kind of perfect for what's happening. Don't have fires. If you can help it, don't shoot fireworks, or make sure you're super safe and soak everything and have tons of water at hand like a pro so you don't start a fire. Thanks for tuning in. Here's a little bit of cheese for America.

0: I'm here at the Great American State Fair, so you don't have to be. I'm Kate Corliss. I'm a junior staff writer at Washingtonian. Come follow me around whatever this is.
1: Billed as a modern-day World's Fair, the event promised exhibits from all 56 states and U.S. territories, plus food and entertainment, including a daily rodeo and a new lineup of performers, after many scheduled musicians backed out at the last minute. We went last Thursday, opening day, which focused on celebrating America's architecture, infrastructure, and culture. Granted, it was noon on a work day, but we expected some more turnout from summer tourists, or at least a line for entry. Instead, we found some pretty sparse crowds. Also, some interesting design choices, like a scaled-down replica of Trump's planned victory arch. It kind of looked like someone had a dream about the arch, described it to somebody else, and then that person went to Home Depot and built a diorama. We also found lots of neoclassical architecture printed on tarps. But we were excited to explore the state exhibitions. Visitors can pick up state fair passports, and each tent offers a unique stamp. Every display was fairly small, so programming was simple. Mississippi reminded everyone it was the birthplace of Elvis Presley.
0: I know someone who draws much larger crowds than Elvis can sell out without a guitar.
1: In DC, plastic cherry blossoms dangle from the ceiling, and children are invited to draw magic marker pictures on the walls. The main attraction turns out to be Florida, where a line snakes out the door.
0: We're in line for DC's hottest club. It's Florida.
1: We see a wall of famous Florida men and women, plus a colorful children's museum-style explainer of the state's wildlife and agriculture, including a manatee.
0: I feel very maternal toward him.
1: Of course, 8 states declined to send representatives to the fair. They still had designated rooms, but that was about it. In Connecticut, one of the opt-out states, we find 2 chairs, a stamp, and the box the stamp came in.
0: Someone just walked up to us and asked if we died today, if we're 100% sure we would go to heaven. And then he prayed for us.
1: The Ferris wheel is another big draw. Looking across the mall, it seems like most fairgoers are waiting in this line. Later in the day, the ride reportedly broke down. It was still operating.

operating at noon, but folks near the back of the line told me they'd been waiting upwards of 20 minutes and hadn't seen the thing run yet. Overall, the fair was a little disappointing to us and some of the other visitors we spoke to. But other people have reported having a great time. Personally, I feel like big county fairs are what America does best. Greasy food, airbrushed t-shirts, a spirited midway with loud music and rides. That wasn't the vibe here, but it runs until July 10th if you want to check it out for yourself.

Not enough people are talking about the fact that we were robbed. The Great American State Fair at the last minute replaced a festival that had been planned for almost a decade. The Smithsonian Folklife Festival happens every year, but this year they were planning something huge for the 250th anniversary. They were going to bring in national festivals and fairs from around the country, like Burning Man and Farm Aid. They were going to be booking major talent for free concerts every night for a month straight. Not to mention all the cultural exhibits and food that Folklife already brings in. They were planning something to rival the 1976 bicentennial. And they had raised millions of dollars in private donations for it. It was in the works until last spring, so what happened? First, it's important to understand the background of America 250. This is a nonprofit that was established by a bipartisan commission in Congress in 2016 to plan for events for this anniversary. For the past decade, they have been working on funding and planning for events in DC, including the Folklife Festival that was supposed to happen. But then 2025, Trump gets inaugurated. He establishes Task Force 250 and creates Freedom 250 because he wants control over the events in DC. Wasn't enough for him that we already had plans for what would have been a historic cultural event? No, he wants his name on it. And he also wants control to partner with companies of his choosing, which definitely isn't sketchy as hell, especially when we're dealing with taxpayer funds. So in under 2 years, Trump scraps a decade-long project from the Smithsonian and gets together the Great American State Fair. And what we get is a total train wreck. It is essentially a pop-up museum where half the states aren't even participating. You walk in and it's like one of those roadside truck stops. Welcome to Pennsylvania. Here's a couple brochures. But while we're all laughing at the lack of crowds and the Temu Arch, we're not appreciating the fact that we were robbed of what should have been a historic fair. People still talk about the Bicentennial Folklife Festival decades later. This should have been a huge moment that our kids attending would be telling their grandkids about. And instead, we got a Ferris wheel. Great. And I think it just speaks to Trump and the administration in general that he would rather put on a failure of a state fair with his name attached to it than let something successful take place that he's not involved with.

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2: I hear America singing. I hear America singing. The varied carols I hear. Those of mechanics, each one singing his as it should be, blithe and strong. The carpenter singing his as he measures his plank or beam. The mason singing his as he makes ready for work or leaves off work. The boatman singing what belongs to him in his boat. The deckhand singing on the steamboat deck. The shoemaker singing as he sits on his bench. The hatter singing as he stands. The woodcutter's song. The plowboy's on his way in the morning, or at noon intermission, or at sundown. The delicious singing of the mother, or of the young wife at work, or of the girl sewing or washing. Each singing what belongs to him or her and to none else. The day what belongs to the day. At night, the party of young fellows, robust, friendly, singing with open mouths their strong, melodious songs.
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5: 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And Butto Valley Vineyards has karaoke at 5. Stables Gallery has the Taos School of Music, Harmony in Context at 5:30. The Adobe Bar hosts Brother and the Haze at 6. The Sagebrush has Jess Wayne at 6. And Baravino has traditional Irish music at 6:30. It is 84 degrees right now. Really nice out there. 85 is the high today, 51 tonight, 86 and sunny tomorrow, mostly clear tomorrow night, and 51, 89 both Friday and Saturday, Independence Day, 54 that night between those, and then Sunday we've got a 30% chance of rain in the afternoon with a high of 87, and a little bit of wind going on all week, 10 to 15 miles per hour. Doesn't say anything about the weekend, but it's likely. Thanks for tuning in. Here is some common.

0: Let America be America again. Let it be the dream it used to be. Let it be the pioneer on the plain, seeking a home where he himself is free. America never was America to me. Let America be the dream the dreamers dreamed. Let it be that great strong land of love, where never kings connive nor tyrants scheme. Let any man be crushed by one above. It never was America to me. Oh, let my land be a land where liberty is crowned with no false patriotic wreath, but opportunity is real and life is free. Equality is in the air we breathe. There's never been equality for me. No freedom in this homeland of the free. Say, who are you that mumbles in the dark? And who are you that draws your veil across the stars? I am the poor white fool and pushed apart. I am the Negro bearing slavery scars. I am the red man driven from the land. I am the immigrant clutching the hope I seek and finding only the same old stupid plan of dog eat dog. A mighty crush the weak. I am the young man, full of strength and hope, tangled in that ancient endless chain of profit, power, gain, of grab the land, of grab the gold, of grab the ways of satisfying need, of work the men, of take the pay, of owning everything for one's own greed. I am the farmer, bondsman to the soil. I am the worker sold to the machine. I am the Negro, servant to you all. I am the people, humble, hungry, mean. Hungry yet today despite the dream, beaten yet today, oh pioneers. I am the man who never got ahead, the poorest worker bartered through the years. Yet I'm the one who dreamt our basic dream in the old world while still a serf of kings. Who dreamt a dream so strong, so brave, so true that even yet its mighty daring sinks. And every brick and stone and every furrow turn has made America the land it has become. Oh, I'm the man who sailed those early seas in search of what I meant to be my home. For I'm the one who left Dark Island's shore and Poland's plain and England's grassy lea. And torn from Black Africa's strand, I came to build a homeland of the free.
1: The free.
0: Who said the free?
1: Not me.
0: Surely not me. The millions on relief today, the millions.

must be. 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The land that's mine, the poor man's, Indians, Negroes, me, who made America. Whose sweat and blood, whose faith and pain, whose hand at the foundry, whose plow in the rain. Must bring back our mighty dream again. Sure, call me any ugly name you choose. The steal of freedom does not stain. From those who live like leeches on the people's lives, we must take back our land again. America. Oh yes, I say it plain. America never was America to me. And yet I swear this oath, America will be. Out of the rack and ruin of our gangster death, the rape and rot of graft and stealth and lies, we the people must redeem the land, the mines, the plants, the rivers, the mountains and the endless plain, all the stretch of these great green states, and make America again. Make America again. Let America be America again.

Dear America, I think we need to talk. The constitution of this relationship isn't working out. I think we need an amendment. On our first date, you promised I would always be free to express myself. But when I told you how I hated the way you looked and your racism, you threw tear gas in my eyes and convinced me I was only crying because of your beauty. On date two, you said I would always be protected around you. But you broke my fists when I raised them in resistance, blackened my eyes when they witnessed your injustice, shattered my knees when they knelt in earnest, and shot my heart when it felt the pain of the millions you've oppressed. When we first met, I saw the dreams that you had of justice pour out of your mouth like crashing waves. Hopes of freedom and equality collided through the air. You said it would always be us, we the people. I thought we were the perfect union, but how could we be perfect when the gifts you gave me were stolen? The labor of the black slave, the land of the Native Americans, the freedom of the imprisoned Japanese, the dreams of the undocumented immigrant. On our 13th date, you promised things would be different, that you would finally learn how to love me. But your love affair with shackles and chains is far from over. You just gave it a different name, told me I deserved it because I broke your rules, that I took the wrong steps, that I was in the wrong place at the wrong time, that I didn't even deserve to be here. Dear America, how am I supposed to win your game when you decided I would lose before I could even play? Dear America, you were never great. You just told a great story. One I hope comes true. But until it does, I'll be standing here, being your guiding light. Signed, Your Lady Always, Liberty.

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2: 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You can join a peaceful protest Saturday, July 4th in Taos, New Mexico from 9 a.m. to 10:30 a.m. at Paseo del Norte and Kit Carson Road in front of the World Cup. Cheer, drum, sing, honk for a better democracy that serves us all. Here's The Doors. Thanks for tuning in.

Pity the nation whose people are sheep and whose shepherds mislead them. Pity the nation whose leaders are liars, whose sages are silenced, and whose bigots haunt the airwaves. Pity the nation that raises not its voice, except to praise conquerors and claim the bully as hero and aims to rule the world with force and by torture. Pity the nation that knows no other language but its own and no other culture but its own. Pity the nation whose breath is money and sleeps the sleep of the too well-fed. Pity the nation, oh, pity the people who allow their rights to erode and their freedoms to be washed away. My country, tears of thee, sweet land of liberty.

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4: 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Last week's show will drop, I think, at 4 o'clock if I edited it already. I'm not 100% sure that I did. They all blend together at some point. But thanks for tuning in. KNCE Taos, 93.5 FM, TrueTaosRadio.com. Vinyl Val will be here in about 20 minutes, so stay tuned. Here's some Funkadelic.

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3: I'm Dr. Anthony Lizerwitz, and this is Climate Connections. Heavy rain can flood sports fields and force games and practices to be canceled. And Matt Libber, the executive director of Maryland Soccerplex, a sprawling complex of 24 sports fields near Washington, D.C., says soggy conditions put athletes at risk.
4: It could cause injuries if they're slipping and sliding across the field, most commonly seen in like ACL tears or MCL tears, sprained ankles, things of that nature.
3: On the other hand, drought can also damage grass fields, and both extreme rain and drought are getting more intense as the climate warms. So the Soccerplex is making its fields more resilient. They're switching their turf fields from bluegrass to Bermuda grass, which is more drought tolerant. And they've installed drainage pipes under the fields so rain can flow underground instead of pooling on the surface.
4: Each field costs about $150,000 to retrofit.
3: But Libber says he and his staff knew they'd recoup that cost quickly by avoiding lost revenue from canceled games.
4: Since we put them in, I can count on my hand the number of days that we've actually closed fields completely because of rain incidents.
3: So these upgrades help ensure that athletes can get out and play even as the climate changes. Climate Connections is produced by the Yale Center for Environmental Communication. To learn more about climate change, visit climateconnections.org.

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It is Wednesday, my dudes. It is Wednesday, July 1st, 2026. Let's take a quick look at weather out here in Taos, New Mexico. It is currently 86 degrees out here on the Mesa. Tonight, mostly clear, a low around 50. Thursday, sunny, and a high of 86. A little bit of a breeze coming in from the west. Mostly clear Thursday night, and a low of 49. Friday, looking sunny, a high of 89, a low of 52. And on Saturday, mostly sunny, a high of 89, a low of 53. And then, just as one would hope on Sunday, a little bit of rain will roll through Taos, New Mexico. A 20% chance of rain on Sunday, but mostly sunny, a high of 88. Finishing out the weekend with a low of 52. My name is Vinyl Val, and it is time to rock and roll. 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

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My name is Vinyl Val. Behind me, Renee Costi with some ostinato bass. Pulled this off of a Belgian groove and funk compilation called The Funky Chicken from 2014. Makes quite a good soundtrack. I started the set off at 4 o'clock with Black Market Karma, Running on Dry. Power Plant after that with Heat, and A Little Sonic Youth from 2006, Incinerate. I used to have that song, that Sonic Youth song, on my MySpace page, if that's not dating me. I used to think I was so cool, had the brand new Sonic Youth song, number one song on my MySpace page. If that was you, we could be friends. You never know. I'm gonna get right back into it. I'm having too much fun settling into the Silver Twinkie on this Wednesday afternoon. I'm gonna be up in here causing a ruckus for the next 2 hours. Some rock and roll, some booty shaking tunes, some brand new music, some stuff from way back when. You never know. So just keep it locked right here. It's the Wednesday happy hour on True Taos Radio. Time to turn it up.

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I find it very hard to fit the music to the mood, and there's nothing worse than to make the wrong choice, except to sort right through and find nothing suitable. But then I find just the right thing. But then I find just the right thing. But then I find just the right thing. Then

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5: I hope you had a really good sing-along to that 1993 classic, Ace of Base, Don't Turn Around. I'm going to send that one out to my friend Megan, listening via TrueTausRadio.com. What's up, Megan? I know she had a good sing-along. I don't know why I've been listening to a lot of Ace of Base this past week, showing my 14-year-old what good music was when I was little. I guess I would be the equivalent of Britney Spears, like when I was in my teenager years and couldn't care less. I was listening to a lot of Eminem. Anyways, Ace of Base, Don't Turn Around from 1993. A little triple shot of some legendary ladies right there. Kim Gordon with some new music, Not Today, and some brand new music by Boy Harsher, let out just last week. Jeans. Been jamming that one. Let's see. I know Ace of Base has some dudes in it, but we're not going to acknowledge them. We're just going to acknowledge Jenny and Millie. Melini. Dang it, I messed up. We're just going to acknowledge the cool chicks. Anyways, got some more new music coming up, but first, we should probably take a look at the Live Taos calendar. See what kind of ruckus you can get into tonight in and around Taos. If you need any more information, check out livetaos.com. 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And if you've got something to add to the calendar, it's super easy to check that out and add your stuff at livetaos.com. Live music, happy hour tunes happening right now at the Dale with Greg DeLeo. At 6 o'clock at the Dale, there's the Taos Bluegrass Jam, and then trivia at 7. Embudo Valley Vineyards has karaoke tonight, 5 to 7:30. The Stables Gallery hosts Taos School of Music, Harmony in Context, 5:30 to 7. Brother and the Haze at the Adobe Bar. This group, this brother and sister duo, I got to see last year at the Sagebrush, and they are really, really good. Brother and the Haze tonight at the Adobe Bar, 6 to 9. Don't miss it. Jess Wayne playing some live music at the Sagebrush tonight, 6 to 9. And Baravino hosting traditional Irish music at 6:30. Let's see what other kind of stuff is happening a community workshop open movement offering at Taos Center for the Arts starting at 5:45. You can get more information about that event at livetaos.com. 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See what's going on in your community. Until then, keep it locked right here on KNCE, True Taos Radio. My name is Vinyl Val. This is the Wednesday Happy Hour. I'm going to jump right back into the rock and roll with a song by Liz Cooper, New Day.

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0: I'm going to go ahead and send that one out to none other than Jello Biafra. Man, just the other week I was wishing him some love and well wishes, and what would you know? Dude popped up right back on stage, unassisted, walking and singing just this past weekend at Tentacle Fest over in San Francisco. So I just want to give a big shout out and send some more love over to Jello. I'm going to send it Jello's way. Love you, Jello. So glad to see you up, walking around in your chonies and captain hat, singing and walking without any help. That's all a punk could hope for. So that last song by the Radium Dolls, some new music by them. It's from their latest album, let out earlier this year, called Wound Up. That song, Wheels Fall Off. Before that, some new music to me. I'm going to thank a new friend and client I met this week who showed me some new music, and I told her those are the best kind of folks right there. Juana Molina out of Argentina with Un Dia Punk, and Liz Cooper to start the set off with new music as well by Liz Cooper out of Vermont with New Day. My name is Vinyl Val. It is almost 5 o'clock here in Taos, New Mexico. I should tell you real quick, Cuesta del Rio News has their July edition out. You can check out the Cuesta del Rio News. It's a monthly newspaper serving Northern Taos County and the Enchanted Circle. This month's edition covers what to do for 4th of July, so if you're looking for something to do in and around the Enchanted Circle. The Sierra water issue, if you're looking for updates on that. And the evolution of the green hydrogen plant in Cuesta Park. 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It's straight up 5 o'clock in Taos, New Mexico. 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It is Wednesday, my dudes. You stay right there. I'll be back, but you stay there. Right there. Stay there. Okay, fine, go get a drink, but come back.
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2: 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These are your daily news headlines for what is inexplicably already the 1st of July. Changes to federal student loans that are expected to affect millions of borrowers are taking effect today. A part of President Trump's Big Beautiful Bill, these changes mean the end of some payment plans and new limits for graduate loans. Along with the sunsetting of the Biden-era SAVE plan, these changes are expected to raise the cost of payments for millions of borrowers. Around 9 million Americans are in default on their federal student loans as of last month, according to the Education Department. Hundreds of thousands more are behind on loan payments and are at risk of default later this year. The North American Trade Pact that President Donald Trump negotiated and boasted about in his first term is up for renewal. It's a process that is likely to last months, maybe longer, and the path forward is lined with landmines. The U.S. is making demands that could effectively force Canada and Mexico to surrender some factory production to the U.S. That push would upend established regional automotive supply chains and would put upward pressure on U.S. prices for new cars. Trump has added to the tension by threatening to pull out of his own agreement altogether. Closer to home from the TaosNews.com, Steve Wired and Sherry Lyon are retiring from their positions at El Pueblito United Methodist Church, marking the end of an era for the small El Prado Church. Wired was the church's pastor and director of Shared Table from 1997 to 2018. Lyon took over that role until 2023, when she retired to take care of her mother. After her replacement resigned, Lyon and Wired both came out of retirement, agreeing to work part-time with Wired as pastor and Lyon as Shared Table director. Both of them said they love serving their community and are excited to see El Pueblito continue to grow and prosper. And important news, if the next few days are taking you traveling towards the holiday weekend, firefighters made additional progress on the Beehive Fire yesterday as lighter winds, cooler temperatures, and scattered precip supported moderate fire behavior and reduced smoke impacts nearby. Crews continue monitoring and addressing hot spots to limit the potential for new growth. The fire is currently mapped at 4,170 acres. It is burning 15 miles west of Tres Piedras, north of Highway 64. Here's the bit you'll want to know. For public and firefighter safety during operations, the following roads will be closed to all entry beginning July 2nd, that's tomorrow: the entire length of Forest Service Road 83, Forest Service Road 133 from Highway 64 to its intersection with Forest Service Road 133E1, the entire length of Forest Service Road 421, and the entire length of Forest Service Road 576. If you didn't have time to write those down, you can find all the details at nmfireinfo.com. That's your news for today. Keep it tuned right here to KNCE True Taos Radio.

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It is Wednesday, my dudes, first of all. Secondly, it's July 1st, 2026. Let's take a look at weather. It is warm, very warm outside, sitting pretty at 86 degrees. Tonight, mostly clear, a low around 50. Thursday, sunny, a high near 86, a low of 49 Thursday night. Friday, sunny and a high of 89, mostly clear Friday night and a low of 52. And then Saturday, mostly sunny, a high near 89, a low of 53 on Saturday night, and then a little bit of rain coming in on Sunday to cleanse it all, cleanse the earth. Well, a 20% chance of showers, at least, in the afternoon. Mostly sunny on Sunday, and a high of 88, a low of 52. But right now, on Wednesday, it's absolutely beautiful. It's warm, but it's nice. I'm going to take it. Especially hearing news about that fire getting under control. It's been so hot and so dry. And I just want to encourage folks, I know it's fun to blow stuff up, but like, let's maybe not this year. Let's like keep our homes this year and our neighbors safe and whatever. Make sure that all the puppies are not anxious. Every time you light a firework, just remember, like, you're making your dog sad. Okay, I'm not here to preach, but I am here to play some rock and roll. So we're going to get into this 5 o'clock hour with a band called Metz. Have some Gila Band tuned up, loaded and ready to go. Metz being one of their biggest inspirations for the band Gila Band. I hadn't heard them before I knew Gila Band, so it was kind of fun little segue for me. A lot of noise, distortion, bass to shake your face. And then, yeah, we'll see what else we can get into on this beautiful Wednesday afternoon. I hope you're having a good one. Hope you're shaking your booty, petting that dog, having a refreshing drink of your choice. Yeah, it's Wednesday, my dudes. Turn it up. Let's have some fun.

0: 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And it's probably due to the rise.
1: 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To the rise. To the rise. To the rise.
2: 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Brand new Butthole Surfers right there for you. The song's called Venus. Stay tuned. More rock and roll up my sleeve.
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1: In that last set, some brand new Butthole Surfers. From their new album, just let out last week. First new album in decades. Shout out to the Butthole Surfers from San Antonio, Texas. Their new album, After the Astronaut, well worth a listen. Go check it out on your favorite listening, whatever. Go buy it. Hopefully, from the Butthole Surfers. Let them know you like it. That song was called Venus. Before that, Gila Band with their song Post Ryan. Gila Band is going to be playing it at Meow Wolf. Blah, blah, blah. Too many words trying to come out of my mouth at once. I'm too excited. I'm going to go see the show November 8th at Meow Wolf. Gila Band, all the way from Ireland. And I played you one of their stated most inspirational type music for them. Something they really like is a band called Metz. I believe they're out of Canada. I might be wrong about that. But I found out about them after listening to Gila Band and hanging out with them and chatting with them. And, you know, it's good stuff. Loud, shakes your whole body. What's not to like? Demolition Row by Metz. I should tell you the Taos School of Music has their 63rd annual Chamber Music Festival season continuing this week, beginning today, with Executive Director Eric Christian Peterson exploring the intersection of history, the arts, and music in a Harmony in Context lecture at the TCA at 5:30. Ooh, you still have time, like 5 minutes. 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And then on Sunday, July 5th, the Jupiter String Quartet returns, performing pieces by Hayden Assad and Brahms at 5 p.m. at the TCA. You can purchase tickets and view the entire schedule of performances for this year's festival at TaosSchoolOfMusic.com. 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The deadline for submission is October 2nd. Don't let it slip past. All right, it is Wednesday, my dudes. My name is Vinyl Val, and you're listening to KNCE. KNCE Taos. 93.5 FM. True Taos Radio. We've got a band called Russian Blue coming up next. Some Mall Rat, TSOL. Some Devo and Prince in this next set. And much more. Stay tuned.

Ooh, and if it was warm, she wouldn't wear much more. I hope you're wearing nothing but a raspberry beret, dancing around to this Wednesday happy hour. Yes. Little Prince, get you moving. Some Devo before that, Out of Sync from 1982. Their album, oh no, it's Devo. Oh, 1982, 81. I wrote both. It's in there somewhere. And then a band called Russian Blue before that with For the Sake of It. My name is Vinyl Val. I'm having way too much fun up in this silver Twinkie. I should tell y'all before I take a quick break that 4th of July weekend at the Dale is poppin'. Looking for a place to be this 4th of July weekend? Head on over to the Dale at the Solar Center. Friday, July 3rd kicks off with Music on the Patio featuring Vanilla Pop at 7 o'clock, DJ Florida Mike, and EDM Fridays starting at 9. Saturday, it's 4th of July. It's the 4th of July shindig. Don't miss out. Enjoy Rosie's Smokehouse Barbecue, volleyball, World Cup games, patio music, and fun in the sun all day long. And then at 8 p.m., you can catch underground hip-hop legends Quell and Nightwalker with special guest Soothsayers. Shout out to the Soothsayers and Concepto Tambor. Sunday, keep the party rolling with Two Step Sundays featuring the Morrell Brothers. World Cup action all weekend, cold drinks blowing, and good vibes everywhere at the Dale, the backyard of Taos. Stay tuned.

0: Not sure where you're headed yet? That's okay. Start at UNM Taos. Whether you're drawn to movie magic, mapping the stars, designing what comes next, shaping young minds, or cooking something people will never forget, if it sparks curiosity or fuels your passion, you can learn it here. Small classes, hands-on learning, support that actually shows up. And the best part? You might qualify for free tuition and scholarships. Fall registration is open. Get started at taos.unm.edu. UNM Taos. You belong here.
1: Miscued records? Not on this show. No way. Never. Not around here. This is only professional DJing. Professional engineering happening right this moment in the KNCE DJ booth. I know you heard some Aesop Rock. We'll get to that. We will get to that. But first, let's take a look at the live Taos calendar. Lots of stuff going on tonight for you to get into. If you need any more information, check out livetaos.com. 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Taos Bluegrass Jam is happening at 6 o'clock over at the Dalle. Got some trivia at 7, also at the Dalle. Tonight, 5 to 7:30, Embudo Valley Vineyards has karaoke. 5:30 to 7, the Taos School of Music is at the Stables Gallery with Harmony in Context. The Brother and the Haze, playing you some live music at the Adobe Bar at 6 o'clock. And Jess Wayne at the Sagebrush starting at 6. Baravino has some traditional Irish music tonight, 6:30 to 8:30. Bachata dance class over at the Social Club tonight, 6:30. And the Taos Trail Runners group run will meet up in about 20 minutes. Check out livetaos.com for their location this evening. 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My name is Vinyl Val. Promised you some Aesop Rock. I've got the OG where Aesop got this sample from. And then even an even more recognizable song of the sample you might recognize at the end of this little set. So stay tuned. Fun little blast from the past mixed in with some new stuff right here on the Wednesday Happy Hour.

I'm trying to help.

a little evolution that all started from Brian Eno in 1977, an evolution of a song. Brian Eno with By This River, with Before and After Science album from 1977. Some Aesop Rock taking that beat and speeding it up fast with None Shall Pass from 2007 from the same named record. And then most recognizable Living Legends with Never Fallen from 2005. It's about time for me to get on out of here. I hope you guys have a good rest of your Wednesday. You never know what's going to happen right here on this Wednesday happy hour. We're going to finish out with a little Bajas. All We Ever Wanted Was Everything. I hope you guys have a safe, chill weekend. Remember, don't blow nothing up. Don't start no fires. Take care of each other. Watch your puppy's little feet. It's hot. Yeah, I'll see you guys next week.

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1: 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Changes to federal student loans that are expected to affect millions of borrowers are taking effect today.